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7: ABC News, I'm Stephanie Officer. A horrific morning for members of a San Diego mosque after two suspects, ages 17 and 19, opened fire on the worship center. Three men, including a security guard, were killed in that shooting at the Islamic Center of San Diego. Police credited that security guard for playing a pivotal role in keeping the shooting from being much worse, as the adjacent Arabic school was in session during the violence. All of the children got out safely, but the magnitude of the tragedy weighing heavily on Imam Tahan Hassan, the center's director.
8: I know it's time of sorrow, time of sadness. We have never experienced a tragedy like this before.
7: We're told the teens died of self-inflicted gunshot wounds at the scene. No word on the motive as of yet. In Boston, the TSA is testing a new program where airline passengers can go through security 25 miles away before being bused directly to their gates. It's meant to help ease congestion. The program takes effect June 1st. This is ABC News.
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We're here. Some days we're just waking up too. 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We've got a morning show. 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We're in this morning thing together. So join Lisa and I from 6 to 10 weekday mornings on the Scotty O Show. And it's powered by the Midway Auto Dealerships here on Y102.

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3: ABC News, I'm Stephanie Officer. There's no end in sight to the war with Iran. A ceasefire between the two countries is holding, but the Strait of Hormuz is still blocked. The Iranians have reiterated their position on what parameters they'd like to see in a peace deal, but President Trump is not accepting them. ABC's James Longman.
4: They want a cessation of hostilities on all fronts. That includes Israel's war in Lebanon against Hezbollah. They want to retain sovereignty over the Strait of Hormuz. They want to keep being able to charge tankers a fee for passing through there, something the Americans are, of course, not going to accept. And they want to block the blockade that the Americans have put on all their ports lifted too, as well as reparations and sanctions relief.
3: California-based Strauss Family Creamery is issuing a voluntary recall of certain flavors of its organic ice cream because it may contain metal pieces. Flavors include vanilla bean, strawberry, and Dutch chocolate. The ice cream was sold across several states, including Florida, Connecticut, and Wisconsin. This is ABC News.
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8: ABC News, I'm Stephanie Officer. We've got a deal. New York Governor Kathy Hochul announced on social media moments ago that an agreement has been reached between the five LIRR striking unions and the MTA, officially ending the three-day strike. The LIRR, the nation's largest commuter rail service, carries about 300,000 commuters between Long Island and New York City each weekday. Without giving up details, union representative Kevin Sexton told reporters they wouldn't have agreed if the deal wasn't favorable.
9: Yes, we would still be at the table if it wasn't a fair deal.
8: Governor Hochul says regular service should resume tomorrow at noon. Dangerously hot and dry conditions keep making wildfires a threat for parts of the country. ABC chief meteorologist Ginger Zee.
10: Fire danger from the plains to the west, as at least one home went up in flames northwest of Los Angeles. Firefighters trying to get the upper hand on the Sandy Fire with help from an aerial assault. The danger

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6: News. I'm Stephanie Officer. Two suspects, ages 17 and 19, opened fire this morning on the Islamic Center of San Diego. Three men, including a security guard, were killed. Police credit that guard for playing a pivotal role in keeping the shooting from being much worse as the adjacent Arabic school was in session. All the children got out safely. Here's Imam Tahan Hassan, the center's director.
7: Not only Muslims, but we have people from all walks of life. Just this morning, earlier, a group of people, non-Muslims, coming just to learn about our faith and our cultures. So this is something that we have never expected.
6: The teens died of self-inflicted gunshot wounds at the scene. No word on the motive as of yet. Jeff Titus, a man who spent more than two decades in prison for the deaths of two Michigan hunters, has agreed to a more than $5 million settlement after accusing police of not turning over evidence that could have helped him at trial.

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0: Scotty O here, just wanting to say a great big thank you for waking up with us each weekday morning from 6 to 10 right here on Y102. 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
5: ABC News, I'm Stephanie Officer. The World Health Organization calls the Ebola outbreak in Africa a public health emergency of international concern. Today, Dr. Satish Pillai says one American working in the area has tested positive.
6: CDC has been working hand in hand with the Department of State to move the American for treatment and care to Germany and other high-risk contacts to Germany for monitoring.
5: Dangerously dry and hot conditions keep making wildfires a threat. ABC's Ginger Z.
7: Fire danger from the plains to the west, as at least one home went up in flames northwest of Los Angeles. Firefighters trying to get the upper hand on the Sandy Fire with help from an aerial assault. The danger continues tonight.
5: Justice Ketanji Brown Jackson fears the Supreme Court risks being seen as political in the wake of a major voting rights decision. She spoke today after riding a solo dissent from the court's decision, letting Louisiana move quickly to use new maps after the court weakened the Voting Rights Act. This is ABC News.
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0: 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We're here. 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We've got a morning show. 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We're in this morning thing together. 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
2: ABC News, I'm Stephanie Officer. Two teenage shooters opened fire at a San Diego mosque Monday, killing three men, including a security guard. They never got inside the mosque or its school. Police evacuated both. The teens died from self-inflicted gunshot wounds after they were found a few blocks away. Now police are investigating it as a hate crime. Nasreen Atassi says she feels the Muslim community is at risk of violence.
3: There's a lot of hatred going around. I'm not happy with the political climate. I've been visiting my representatives that are in Congress, and I've been begging them to please condemn the genocide, please condemn the hatred against Muslims, and they refuse every time.
2: California-based Strauss Family Creamery is issuing a voluntary recall of certain flavors of its organic ice cream because it may contain metal pieces. Flavors include vanilla bean, strawberry, and Dutch chocolate. The ice cream was sold across 17 states, including Florida, Connecticut, Oregon, and Wisconsin. This is ABC News.
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4: ABC News, I'm Stephanie Officer. On Instagram, the Islamic Center of San Diego has identified the security guard killed in Monday's shooting there, Amin Abdullah, writing in part, quote, "He stood his ground so others could make it home safely." They also posted a link for donations to support his family and funeral costs. The WHO calls the Ebola outbreak in Africa a public health emergency of international concern. The CDC says they will restrict entry to the U.S. for non-Americans traveling from the affected region. ABC's Dr. Darian Sutton.
5: The symptoms of Ebola can start very much as what seems like the flu, fever, muscle aches, chills, fatigue. But that can progress into a severe form within 2 to 20 days after that infection starts into a multi-organ failure problem, which can involve the notorious symptom that we associate with Ebola, which is bleeding.
4: President Trump Monday said he decided to postpone Tuesday's strikes on Iran because other countries in the region asked him to hold off. This is ABC News.
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10: ABC News, I'm Stephanie Officer. Two teenage shooters opened fire at a San Diego mosque Monday, killing three men, including a security guard. They never got inside the mosque or its school. Police evacuated both. The teens died from self-inflicted gunshot wounds after they were found a few blocks away. Now police are investigating it as a hate crime. Nasreen Atassi says she feels the Muslim community is at risk of violence.
11: There's a lot of hatred going around. I'm not happy with the political climate. I've been visiting my representatives that are in Congress, and I've been begging them to please condemn the genocide, please condemn the hatred against Muslims, and they refuse every time.
10: California-based Strauss Family Creamery is issuing a voluntary recall of certain flavors of its organic ice cream because it may contain metal pieces. Flavors include vanilla bean, strawberry, and Dutch chocolate. The ice cream was sold across 17 states, including Florida, Connecticut, Oregon, and Wisconsin. This is ABC News.
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1: ABC News, I'm Stephanie Officer. On Instagram, the Islamic Center of San Diego has identified the security guard killed in Monday's shooting there, Amin Abdullah, writing in part, quote, "He stood his ground so others could make it home safely." They also posted a link for donations to support his family and funeral costs. The WHO calls the Ebola outbreak in Africa a public health emergency of international concern. The CDC says they will restrict entry to the U.S. for non-Americans traveling from the affected region. ABC's Dr. Darian Sutton.
2: The symptoms of Ebola can start very much as what seems like the flu, fever, muscle aches, chills, fatigue. But that can progress into a severe form within 2 to 20 days after that infection starts into a multi-organ failure problem, which can involve the notorious symptom that we associate with Ebola, which is bleeding.
1: President Trump Monday said he decided to postpone Tuesday's strikes on Iran because other countries in the region asked him to hold off. This is ABC News.
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12: ABC News, I'm Stephanie Officer. Two teenage shooters opened fire at a San Diego mosque Monday, killing three men, including a security guard. They never got inside the mosque or its school. Police evacuated both. The teens died from self-inflicted gunshot wounds after they were found a few blocks away. Now police are investigating it as a hate crime. Nasreen Atassi says she feels the Muslim community is at risk of violence.
13: There's a lot of hatred going around. I'm not happy with the political climate. I've been visiting my representatives that are in Congress, and I've been begging them to please condemn the genocide, please condemn the hatred against Muslims, and they refuse every time.
12: California-based Strauss Family Creamery is issuing a voluntary recall of certain flavors of its organic ice cream because it may contain metal pieces. Flavors include vanilla bean, strawberry, and Dutch chocolate. The ice cream was sold across 17 states, including Florida, Connecticut, Oregon, and Wisconsin. This is ABC News.
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13: ABC News, I'm Sherry Preston. Three people shot and killed at the Islamic Center of San Diego. The mayor, Todd Gloria, speaking afterwards.
14: Hate has no home in San Diego. Islamophobia has no home in San Diego. An attack on any San Diegan is an attack on all San Diegans, and we will not stand for it in America's finest city.
13: Among those killed, a security guard. That center also serves as a school. None of the young children were hurt. The two suspected gunmen, both under age 20, were found dead from self-inflicted gunshot wounds nearby. President Trump calling off the attack on Iran that he had threatened a day earlier. He says it's because serious negotiations are now taking place. It's election day in several states, including Kentucky. Republican Congressman Thomas Massie facing a primary challenge from one of President Trump's picks. The Ebola outbreak in the Democratic Republic of Congo now responsible for 131 deaths. This is ABC News.
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4: Soybeans and corn were higher. 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Stein has yield. Soybeans were sharply higher on fund and technical buying. July beans up 36 at 12.13. August beans were up 34.5 at 12.11. Corn was also higher on fund and technical buying. July corn up 21.25 at 4.77. September corn up 19.25 at 4.82.25. The wheat complex was sharply higher on oversold signals. Live and feeder cattle were down on technical selling. June lives down 52 cents at 253.37. August feeders down 260 at 358.85. Hogs were pressured by demand uncertainty. June lean hogs down 22 at 98.52. July lean hogs down 60 cents at 102.75. Taking a quick look at cash business, direct cash cattle trade activity is off to a quiet start. Show lists for the week are lighter in Texas. They're steady in Kansas, Nebraska, and Colorado. Bids and asking prices have been elusive. Significant trade volume isn't expected to take place until sometime Thursday or Friday. Estimated cattle slaughters, 106,000 head. That's up 4,000 on the week and down more than 8,000 on the year. The cash hog market has had a slow start as processors haven't been as aggressive in their procurement efforts. Supplies of market-ready hogs are ample, and there's plenty of pork available. There have been some definite bright spots, though, when it comes to demand for U.S. pork on the global market, which has been crucial to providing some price support. But there are still long-term concerns that linger. Estimated hog slaughter was 460,000 head, down 2,000 on the week and down more than 21,000 on the year. I'm Megan Grebner for Brownfield.
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1: ABC News, I'm Sherry Preston. Three people shot and killed at the Islamic Center of San Diego. The mayor, Todd Gloria, speaking afterwards.
2: Hate has no home in San Diego. Islamophobia has no home in San Diego. An attack on any San Diegan is an attack on all San Diegans, and we will not stand for it in America's finest city.
1: Among those killed, a security guard. That center also serves as a school. None of the young children were hurt. The two suspected gunmen, both under age 20, were found dead from self-inflicted gunshot wounds nearby. President Trump calling off the attack on Iran that he had threatened a day earlier. He says it's because serious negotiations are now taking place. It's election day in several states, including Kentucky. Republican Congressman Thomas Massie facing a primary challenge from one of President Trump's picks. The Ebola outbreak in the Democratic Republic of Congo now responsible for 131 deaths. This is ABC News.
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5: A tornado ripped through the northern portion of St. Louis.

0: Boree's Sunday afternoon. Resident Christina Pardon was home with her daughter when the tornado struck. They huddled in their basement storage room when it hit. She explains what she saw when they emerged from the basement.
1: After it hit, me and my daughter were downstairs in the basement in the storage room, kind of huddled up with the puppies. Basically, we just stayed in there until someone started yelling if there was anybody down there. At one point, I kind of came out and looked up and I could see that the house was gone because I could see the sky.
0: Pardon went on to say she is devastated as they just moved into their home 3 weeks ago and their vehicles were destroyed.
1: We just got it to the point where we could move in and I just got it built and now it's all gone. It's just gone. There's really nothing left of it. We had two that were in the garage and they're both completely destroyed and they are moved from their original locations. And I had a Chevy pickup sitting outside by the driveway and that is now on the other property next to mine towards the field. It had rolled out there and it's a total loss as well.
0: Pardon's home and three vehicles were destroyed. No one was injured. A Hamilton County man has died following a rollover crash on Saturday morning. The Hamilton County Sheriff's Office says deputies were called around 10:42 a.m. to County Road T and Highway 66 for a single vehicle accident. Investigators say the vehicle left the roadway and rolled. 61-year-old Reginald Spence of Hordeville was a passenger in the vehicle and suffered fatal injuries. The vehicle was driven by a 15-year-old. Both occupants were taken to Merrick Medical Center in Central City, where Spence was pronounced dead. That is your latest news update. I'm Tyler Cavalli, and as always, for more, visit our website at CentralNebraskaToday.com.
2: Kearney High boys golf team claimed the A4 District Team Championship with a winning score of 302 yesterday afternoon. Grand Island Senior High finished fourth at 336. Class A state meet will be next week at Meadowlark Hills Golf Course. Class C District 4 Championship went to Adams Central as the Patriots punched their ticket to state with a score of 305 ahead of St. Paul, who finished second at 323. Third place qualifier, Kearney Catholic at 327. 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Brandon Dyer of Adams Central won a playoff, beating Jackson Wagner of St. Paul with a 73 for the individual district crown. Also qualifying for state in Class C, Jack Alberts of Grand Island Central Catholic, Max Long of Northwest qualifies for Class B. For more sports, visit CentralNebraskaToday.com.
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4: Clearing skies, headed towards 63 this afternoon. Northerly winds 10 to 15. Tonight down to 39. For tomorrow, cloudy, 61. Tomorrow night, a 50% chance of showers rolling in, down to 42. And that chance of rain sticks around for Thursday, Friday, and Saturday, with a break finally coming for Memorial Day weekend. Sunday's high in the 80s, Monday, mid-80s. That's the latest Central Nebraska weather. I'm Brian Gallagher.
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7: 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They're an equal opportunity employer. Lots going on here today. Ticket Lady Lisa is out until tomorrow morning, but she did leave more tickets for Free Ticket Tuesday, May the 19th. And we have got more Logan Mize tickets for you to go to the show on Saturday night. Arcadia, Bud Owens Field with special guest Cornhusker country artist Dylan Bloom, and then a post-party set with Cornhusker country artist Tim Zock. 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And Tyler will announce the winner on the 5 o'clock Stampede today. Also, the Fetching 64 begins today in the Tournament of Tales at CentralNebraskaToday.com. 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We're asking you, it is National Plant Something Day. 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I'll get you in for the farm. How appropriate. 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

0: because you learn something new every day. It's another Lisa life hack.
1: Actually, three, and then one texted in by you at 308-698-2102. Lisa life hacks. And our theme for this episode is Lisa clean, Lisa clean. Cleaning life hacks.
2: Yeah.
1: Here's number one.
2: Some regular products you can use to do some special cleaning items. You can use ketchup to clean copper. The chemicals in ketchup works very good for cleaning copper.
1: Mm-hmm. And don't put it on a hot dog in some areas, including if you're in Chicago. But put it on your copper.
2: That's right.
1: We'll get Lisa clean, Lisa clean. Life hack number two.
2: If you've got hazy car headlights, put toothpaste on a rag and do it in circles and try to wipe it off, and it should get rid of some of the haze.
1: Mm-hmm. And it might make them even whiter and smell aqua fresh clean.
2: And it will prevent cavities.
1: Yeah. Mm-hmm. We are just really cresting right now in this segment. So, Lisa clean, Lisa clean. Life hack number three.
2: Have you cleaned your shower head lately? If not, you might consider tying a bag of vinegar around the shower head overnight. Mm-hmm. It will remove some of the soap scum effortlessly.
1: Yeah.
2: Make sure to just wash it off after you're done.
1: And then Lisa says, use that vinegar on your hush puppies from LJS.
2: Ooh, not that exact vinegar. Maybe get some fresh.
1: Lisa clean, Lisa clean. Thank you to who that texted in now?
2: Pat in Grand Island texted in.
1: Thanks, Pat.
2: A storage hack. Use a hanging shoe rack to organize your cleaning supplies, and it'll help to keep them out of kids' reach.
1: Ooh, very wise. That way they don't end up where you think they are, and then they're not there, and then they're someplace else.
2: Right.
1: So, all right, there you have it. The latest Lisa life hacks. If you'd like to share a life hack with Lisa, she'd love to hear from you right now at 308-698-2102. This has been Lisa Life Hacks on the Scotty O Show on Y102.
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11: 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Partly cloudy, breezy, 63 for your Tuesday. Tonight, partly cloudy, low 39. And tomorrow, mostly cloudy, slight chance of showers during the day. Then a 60% chance of storms toward late evening. 60 the high tomorrow. Tri-Cities Now, low 40s, more weather. 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
11: 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Also, don't forget our text topic. It is National Plant Something Day. Planting. Something you planted recently or plan to plant soon. 308-698-2102. 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
11: 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And I'm going to instantly give one lucky Y102er, I'll text you back, that you will be on the guest list to go see Logan Mize at Bud Owens Field Saturday night, Arcadia area. And Dylan Bloom is the special guest. Stay tuned for some more Dylan Bloom music. And Tim Zock will be doing a post-show set. So a lot of Cornhusker country and our favorite Kansas guy, Logan Mize. So, text me now, 308-698-2102, and I hope you win on Free Ticket Tuesday here at Y102.

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1: 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This What's Happening check brought to you by our friends at Nebraska Land Bank, and reminding you there's a big event coming up on Wednesday, July 1st, at Kearney Catholic Star Stadium. It's the Mid-Nebraska Running Festival featuring the Eliminator Race. There's going to be a lot of great events for all ages, and of course, a focus on the kids in this event as well. There's going to be the Ram Camp Track Meet. There's a demo day with Hoka and special clinic guest speaker Eric Sawinski, a three-time national champion. So thank you to our pal Jim at Sporting Edge for getting this to us. Also, there is going to be an Eliminator Race at 7 p.m. And so you can look for flyers. You can go to Sporting Edge on Facebook for more information. And, of course, also go to our site over at KRNY.com and click on the community calendar link, the drop down there. So, but again, Mid-Nebraska Running Festival featuring the Eliminator Race coming up on Wednesday, July 1st at Kearney Catholic Star Stadium, starting at 5 o'clock. And of course, this update brought to you by our friends at Nebraska Land Bank. 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
15: A tornado ripped through the northern portion of St. Labore Sunday afternoon. Resident Christina Pardon was home with her daughter when the tornado struck. They huddled in their basement storage room when it hit. She explains what she saw when they emerged from the basement.
16: After it hit, me and my daughter were downstairs in the basement in the storage room, kind of huddled up with the puppies. Basically, we just stayed in there until someone started yelling if there was anybody down there. At one point, I kind of came out and looked up, and I could see that the house was gone because I could see the sky.
15: Pardon went on to say she is devastated as they just moved into their home 3 weeks ago and their vehicles were destroyed.
16: We just got it to the point where we could move in, and I just got it built, and now it's all gone. It's just gone. There's really nothing left of it. We had two that were in the garage, and they're both completely destroyed, and they are moved from their original locations. And I had a Chevy pickup sitting outside by the driveway, and that is now on the other property next to mine, towards the field. It had rolled out there, and it's a total loss as well.
15: The St. Labore tornado, according to the National Weather Service, has been rated an EF3 with an estimated max winds of 160 miles per hour and a max path width of 350 yards. The path length was just over 6 miles. A Hastings man faces two felony charges following an arson incident that occurred at the Brewery Loft Apartment February 4th and pleaded no contest to amended charges. 21-year-old Elijah Bourne pleaded no contest to the amended charges of attempting a Class 2 felony and possession of a firearm while committing a felony, while a third charge was dismissed by court. The sentencing has now been set for August 5th at 1 p.m. That is your latest news. I'm Tyler Cavalli, and as always, for more, visit our website anytime at CentralNebraskaToday.com.
17: State tournament baseball continued yesterday. Grand Island survived elimination, beating Lincoln Southwest 5-2 in 8 innings. Now Grand Island gets a rematch of a district final versus Papillion La Vista South at 7 o'clock. 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Class C action yesterday. Guardian Angels Central Catholic West Point Beamer eliminated St. Paul by a final score of 4-3. Mount Michael beat Central City Centura in a winner's bracket game 6-5. Central City Centura falls into an elimination game this afternoon at 4 o'clock against Guardian Angels Central Catholic West Point Beamer. Girls State Soccer Championship matches coming up tonight at 4:30. Pius X takes on Blair, followed by Marion and Elkhorn South. Tomorrow at 4:30, Class B Boys Gretna takes on Lexington, followed by Class A Lincoln Southwest versus Omaha South. 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
18: Clearing skies, headed towards 63 this afternoon. Northerly winds 10 to 15. Tonight down to 39. For tomorrow, cloudy, 61. Tomorrow night, a 50% chance of showers rolling in, down to 42. And that chance of rain sticks around for Thursday, Friday, and Saturday, with a break finally coming for Memorial Day weekend. Sunday's high in the 80s, Monday mid-80s. That's the latest Central Nebraska weather. I'm Brian Gallagher.

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1: Lots of good stuff. Logan Mize gave me in for tickets. We already gave some away on Wheel of Winning a little bit ago. We're going to give some more away around 8:20. And Tyler is going to announce a winner from KRNY.com on Free Ticket Tuesday and during the 5 o'clock stampede. So, Scotty O Show solo, thanks for making me a part of your Tuesday, Free Ticket Tuesday, May the 19th. 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May incentives are amazing. And a little reminder here, our Midway Test Drive Saturday is coming up on Thursday this week. We've got the Memorial Weekend holiday, and the great savings continue, so we just wanted to get some specials out there for you. 11 to 1, we're going to commandeer Middays with Lisa. So do join us for that. I'll be at Midway CDJR with Chris and all the Joshes. So thinkmidway.com for more. So again, get in for the Logan Mize tickets for Saturday night, Arcadia area at Bud Owens Field. Also Dylan Bloom, Tim Zock going to be there. And I do have some more Dylan Bloom, and I do have some requested Tim Zock music coming up later on in the show. So, and our Y102 Appalachian Construction Services text topic for today. It's a holiday, and it's spring, and we've had some May showers to help with some of the planting. It's Plant Something Day. Something you planted recently. And so at our house, we recently planted a garden. It's very exciting. So I'm going to give McKenna full credit on that. I am just the watering assistant. So I know that she's got all sorts of different veggies and some things there. So we did plant a garden. Is there something that you have planted recently or will be planting? I love hearing from some of the ag producers who have talked about already planting the corn and things like that, like Rick from the Ravenna area. So thank you for texting in. 308-698-2102. And of course, when you text in, I'm going to try to text you back and tell you that you're in for the farm presented by Mid-Nebraska Aggregate, your landscaping headquarters. They could plant some great stuff there and make your home, your business look so much better. Get a hold of them at Mid-Nebraska Aggregate. You can also get in person in Gibbon. And you can get in right now at KRNY.com. Also, planting the seed to get over and vote the Tournament of Tails. The bracket is up, if you missed that. And today we start voting for the Fetching 64. Voting runs today for the first round. You can vote today and tomorrow. You can vote once a day. And then we'll be announcing the Furry 32. This is so fun to say. Thank you to our amazing sponsors, Major League Kennels, Pro Team Design, Texas Roadhouse of Grand Island. We had some of your delicious prime rib recently. Yes, we did. And Velocity Clinical Research. That was part, last weekend was our anniversary. That was part of the anniversary festivities with some prime rib. Good stuff there at Texas Roadhouse. So, Fetching 64, CentralNebraskaToday.com. And we'll have Brian in the 9 for the live look, and he'll give an update for you. Also has been tracking some of the recent storm damage, and I'm sure we'll have an update for you there as well. And you can always get updates at CentralNebraskaToday.com. So, other stuff that we have going on today. Good luck. They moved state soccer around. The Class B Girls Championship between Pius and Blair is this afternoon, and tonight, later on tonight, Class A, Omaha Marion and Elkhorn. Don't forget tomorrow, Go Lex, Class B Boys Championship at 4:30. They're at Morrison Stadium. They take on Gretna. And then the late game is Class A Boys, Lincoln Southwestern, Omaha South. So, and state baseball continues in the Omaha area. So stay tuned for updates on that. Would you like to do some holiday yays or nays? Like I said yesterday, I'm just used to asking, because usually like Lisa's right over here and I'm like, would you like? And she says, yeah, let's do it. So I'm just asking you, the listener. Thank you. Thank you for participating. Not much today. It is, of course, as we mentioned, World Plant Something Day, 308-698-2102. It is also World Family Doctor Day. Shout out to all the amazing doctors out there. I want to give a shout out to my doctor, Dr. Becker, who had a birthday not too terrible long ago and is a massive Chicago Cubs fan and Husker baseball and softball fan. So shout out to Dr. Becker there on World Family Doctor Day. It is also National Devil's Food Cake Day, which I know gets made at my house by McKenna, our baking specialist, because it's my mom, Grandma Carla in the greater North Platte area. That is her all-time favorite cake, is the Devil's Food Cake. So there you go. Some holiday yays or nays for the 19th of May. Looks like all yays from here. Country buzz check. We're going to do it. We're going to check those headlines for you in a little bit here at the Scotty O Show, powered by the Midway Auto Dealerships and Y102.
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1: 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Partly cloudy, breezy, 63 for your Tuesday. Tonight, partly cloudy, low 39. And tomorrow, mostly cloudy, slight chance of showers during the day. Then a 60% chance of storms toward late evening. 60 the high tomorrow. Tri-Cities now, low 40s, more weather. 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
1: 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Off the top, breaking Y-102, Miramich Car Wash concert announcement, which occurred yesterday. Tim McGraw and Chris Jansen will headline the PBR Space Cowboys on June 20th at Falcon Stadium in Colorado Springs on the campus of the Air Force Academy. The PBR and the U.S. Space Force are partnering for the America 250 celebration, featuring elite bull riding, country music, and space-themed entertainment. 30 of the top bull riders in the world will compete, representing Space Force units, with the PBR bringing in 4 million pounds of dirt to transform the football stadium. Tickets will go on sale soon. You can go to both Tim McGraw and Chris Jansen's websites for more. And again, Tim McGraw, Chris Jansen, PBR Space Cowboys, June 20th in Colorado Springs at the Air Force Academy. Also, after winning 5 ACM awards, including for Single and Song of the Year for Choosing Texas, Ella Langley hits 10 weeks at number 1 on the Billboard Hot 100. Congratulations to her. Happy country music birthday today on this May 19th to Lainey Wilson, who's 34. Also, Shooter Jennings is 47. And a guy that's country adjacent, Marshmello, is 34 today.
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2: Nebraska two-way player Jordy Fromm was named top three list for the USA Softball's Collegiate Player of the Year. The organization announced yesterday this is the second consecutive season that she's been at the top three finalists for the award. Fromm joins Megan Grant of UCLA and Isla Torres of Florida State. The senior has helped Nebraska to Big Ten regular season and tournament titles this year. She's aided NU to its 10th NCAA regional title and second consecutive super regional appearance. She ranks in the top 10 nationally in ERA, fourth, saves first, shutouts fourth, strikeout to walk ratio third, strikeouts ninth, and whip seventh. This season, Fromm leads the Big Red offense with a .421 batting average, 19 home runs, and if she were to hit one more home run this season, she'd become the first Husker to have multiple 20-plus home run seasons. Fromm adds 50 RBIs, 11 doubles, 57 runs scored. She has a slugging percentage of .848 and an on-base percentage of .516 with an OPS of 1.364. Has been nothing but impressive for the Cornhuskers this season as Nebraska gets set to host their first ever Super Regional with the Oklahoma State Cowgirls coming up this Thursday night. First pitch is set for 8 p.m. on 97.7 The Zone.
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11: ABC News, I'm Sherry Preston. One of the victims of that shooting at the largest mosque in San Diego almost certainly saved lives. Police say a security guard who was gunned down and killed played a pivotal role in keeping things from getting worse. Three people in all were killed, the suspects dying by suicide. The head of the World Health Organization now worried about the spread and the scale of the Ebola outbreak in eastern Congo. At least 131 people have been died and hundreds more suspected cases. ABC's Hannah Bata says one of the confirmed cases is an American.
12: Dr. Peter Stafford has been living in Congo working with a medical missionary organization. His wife, who works with him, was exposed to the virus but is not showing symptoms. The couple and their four children are now being taken to Germany for specialized care and monitoring, along with another doctor also exposed but not showing signs of the disease.
11: This variant of Ebola has no approved treatments or no vaccine. President Trump says he's paused an attack on Iran that was planned for today. This is ABC News.
13: You think a ticket for not wearing your seatbelt is the worst that could happen? A fine, an inconvenience, a little embarrassment. But then comes the crash. There are injuries, a hospital bed, the long road to recovery, the moments you'll miss. Suddenly, a ticket doesn't seem so bad. That ticket? That was nothing. Click it. Don't risk it. Paid for by NHTSA.
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15: A tornado ripped through the northern portion of St. Labore Sunday afternoon. Resident Christina Pardon was home with her daughter when the tornado struck. They huddled in their basement storage room when it hit. She explains what she saw when they emerged from the basement.
16: After it hit, me and my daughter were downstairs in the basement in the storage room, kind of huddled up with the puppies. Basically, we just stayed in there until someone started yelling if there was anybody down there. At one point, I kind of came out and looked up and I could see that the house was gone because I could see the sky.
15: Pardon went on to say she is devastated as they just moved into their home 3 weeks ago and their vehicles were destroyed.
16: We just got it to the point where we could move in and I just got it built and now it's all gone. It's just gone. There's really nothing left of it. We have two that were in the garage and they're both completely destroyed and they are moved from their original locations. And I had a Chevy pickup sitting outside by the driveway and that is now on the other property next to mine, out towards

0: the field. It had rolled out there, and it's a total loss as well.
1: Pardon's home and three vehicles were destroyed. No one was injured. A Hamilton County man has died following a rollover crash on Saturday morning. The Hamilton County Sheriff's Office says deputies were called around 10:42 a.m. to County Road T and Highway 66 for a single vehicle accident. Investigators say the vehicle left the roadway and rolled. 61-year-old Reginald Spence of Hordeville was a passenger in the vehicle and suffered fatal injuries. The vehicle was driven by a 15-year-old. Both occupants were taken to Merrick Medical Center in Central City, where Spence was pronounced dead. That is your latest news update. I'm Tyler Cavalli, and as always, for more, visit our website at CentralNebraskaToday.com.
2: High boys golf team claimed the A4 District Team Championship with a winning score of 302 yesterday afternoon. Grand Island Senior High finished fourth at 336. Class A state meet will be next week at Meadowlark Hills Golf Course. Class C District 4 Championship went to Adams Central as the Patriots punched their ticket to state with the score of 305 ahead of St. Paul, who finished second at 323. Third place qualifier Kearney Catholic at 327. All three squads are going off to the state tournament coming up next week at Indian Head Golf Club in Grand Island. Brandon Dyer of Adams Central won a playoff, beating Jackson Wagner of St. Paul with a 73 for the individual district crown. Also qualifying for state in Class C, Jack Alberts of Grand Island Central Catholic. Max Long of Northwest qualifies for Class B. For more sports, visit CentralNebraskaToday.com.
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4: Clearing skies, headed towards 63 this afternoon. Northerly winds 10 to 15. Tonight down to 39. For tomorrow, cloudy, 61. Tomorrow night, a 50% chance of showers rolling in, down to 42. And that chance of rain sticks around for Thursday, Friday, and Saturday, with a break finally coming for Memorial Day weekend. Sunday's high in the 80s. Monday, mid-80s. That's the latest Central Nebraska weather. I'm Brian Gallagher.
5: Scotty O Show solo. Lisa's out till tomorrow. It is the 19th of May. Free Ticket Tuesday. She did leave us more Logan Mize Arcadia tickets for Saturday night. And we do have some more Logan Mize coming up this hour by request from some folks that are going to the show. So I hope you win today. 308-698-2102 also is our text line number, brought to you by Appalachian Construction Services. And it is Plant Something Day, so we thought we'd have a little fun with that. Did you know that the most planted item in the United States is corn? There is up to 93 million acres planted annually. And we've got a lot of that around here in the Tri-Cities. Soybeans is number two at 82 million acres. Backyard gardening items, and like I said, we recently planted a garden. I'm giving McKenna all the credit on that. I just like to help water. So, tomatoes is the absolute number one most popular home garden item. 85% of home gardeners plant tomatoes because you can do so many good things. You can eat them fresh. You can make salsa like our friend Mr. Bonus Mitch Ebner at Midway does. Amazing Ebner salsa. You can do all sorts of things with tomatoes. Also, number two item, cucumbers. I know that McKenna likes these. I don't. I'm not a cucumber guy. But I know that she likes to plant them. I know that my mom always plants them. So, cucumbers. And the number three is peppers. Both sweet bell and hot varieties are staples in American home gardens. That, goes back to the salsa, the hot sauces, the things like that. I do like, you know what I do like to eat sometimes? The stuffed peppers. Those are pretty good. Didn't used to like them. Like them now. So something that you have planted or plan to plant, and that will get you in. And how appropriate, sticking with the theme, we're giving away the farm here next month, presented by Mid-Nebraska Aggregate. And so text me. I want to get you in. And I'll try to text you back and let you know that you're in. 308-698-2102. Also, if you missed it, the Fetching 64 is up in the Tournament of Tails, and voting is underway today. I'll have an update on the Dr. Pepper Live look later on this hour. We have fresh cut music coming your way from a guy that's going to be at Country Drive Live near Ashland. We'll have an update on that. Co Wetzel is on the Fresh Cut today. 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
1: 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Partly cloudy, breezy, 63 for your Tuesday. Tonight, partly cloudy, low 39. And tomorrow, mostly cloudy, slight chance of showers during the day. Then a 60% chance of storms toward late evening. 60 the high tomorrow. Tri-Cities now, low 40s, more weather. 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

0: show. I went into Sailor Screen Printing Fresh Cut for you Tuesday, May 19th, 7:21. Coe Wetzel, who's going to be at Country Drive next month near Ashland. Hurts Like You, Lover Shove, 308-698-2102. I'm totally digging on Jeremiah from Hastings. Sent in a love and some cool. Thank you so much for the cool pictures there, Jeremiah. Also, those are show pictures from when he was out in Las Vegas. Very cool. We have a big one here. We're going to go off the top. Fresh Cut Guy Wesley, who gives us the WWW each week, Wesley's weekly winner, gives this song an insta love. And that's a tough crowd right there. So thank you, Wesley. Stacy from Palmer, it's a love. Brandon says love. Travis gives it a like and Gibbon. Good morning, Travis. Sharon from Hastings gives it a love. Kimberly likes it in Kennesaw. Patrick from GI says love. Like it from Joe and Carney. Jillian loves him and the song from Grand Island. Thank you. Carmen from Carney gives it a light. Matt from Carroll, a love. Tom from Johnson Lake is a love. Austin says like. Sandy from Lawrence is also an insta love. Jeff from Junietta gives it the light love. Katrina loves it. You know what? I'm looking at all these loves. I'm gonna deem this. Oh, Jillian says love. Patrick loves Co. I'm gonna give this a hundo. Hundo love to shove rating for Co Wetzel. Hurts Like You. And again, link up for tickets to go see him at Country Drive. That festival is coming up June 25th through the 27th at the golf course, Ashland. You can link up over at the Mirror Image Car Wash concert page at KRNY.com. By the way, Lisa will be back tomorrow, and she's excited. We've got a new guy. I think you're going to like this song. It has a one-word title. The name of the song is Howdy, from a new guy named Chris Goodwin. Info update soon. Logan Mize double shot by request. It's the Scotty O Show, powered by the Midway Auto Dealerships and Y102.
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9: A tornado ripped through the northern portion of St. Labore Sunday afternoon. Resident Christina Pardon was home with her daughter when the tornado struck. They huddled in their basement storage room when it hit. She explains what she saw when they emerged from the basement.
12: After it hit, me and my daughter were downstairs in the basement in the storage room, kind of huddled up with the puppies. Basically, we just stayed in there until someone started yelling if there was anybody down there. At one point, I kind of came out and looked up and I could see that the house was gone because I could see the sky.
9: Pardon went on to say she is devastated as they just moved into their home 3 weeks ago and their vehicles were destroyed.
12: We just got it to the point where we could move in and I just got it built and now it's all gone. It's just gone. There's really nothing left of it. We had two that were in the garage and they're both completely destroyed and they are moved from their original locations. And I had a Chevy pickup sitting outside by the driveway and that is now on the other property next to mine towards the field. It had rolled out there and it's a total loss as well.
9: The St. Labore tornado, according to the National Weather Service, has been rated an EF3 with an estimated max winds of 160 miles per hour and a max path width of 350 yards. The path length was just over 6 miles. A Hastings man faces two felony charges following an arson incident that occurred at the Brewery Loft Apartment February 4th and pleaded no contest to amended charges. 21-year-old Elijah Bourne pleaded no contest to the amended charges of attempting a Class 2 felony and possession of a firearm while committing a felony, while a third charge was dismissed by court. The sentencing has now been set for August 5th at 1 p.m. That is your latest news. I'm Tyler Cavalli, and as always, for more, visit our website anytime at CentralNebraskaToday.com.
13: State Tournament Baseball continued yesterday. Grand Island survived elimination, beating Lincoln Southwest 5-2 in 8 innings. Now Grand Island gets a rematch of a district final versus Papillion La Vista South at 7 o'clock. Listen live on KRGI Grand Island. Class C action yesterday. Guardian Angels Central Catholic West Point Beamer eliminated St. Paul by a final score of 4-3. Mount Michael beat Central City Centura in a winner's bracket game 6-5. Central City Centura falls into an elimination game this afternoon at 4 o'clock against Guardian Angels Central Catholic West Point Beamer. Girls State Soccer Championship matches coming up tonight at 4:30. Pius X takes on Blair, followed by Marion and Elkhorn South. Tomorrow at 4:30, Class B Boys Gretna takes on Lexington, followed by Class A Lincoln Southwest versus Omaha South. 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
14: Clearing skies headed towards 63 this afternoon. Northerly winds 10 to 15. Tonight down to 39.
15: For tomorrow, cloudy, 61. Tomorrow night, a 50% chance of showers rolling in, down to 42. And that chance of rain sticks around for Thursday, Friday, and Saturday, with a break finally coming for Memorial Day weekend. Sunday's high in the 80s, Monday, mid-80s. That's the latest Central Nebraska weather. I'm Brian Gallagher.

0: It's time for the Scotty Yo Show mailbag. Who wrote in today?
1: Lots of people that are either asking really good questions or sharing with me what they planted recently because it is National Plant Something Day, which it seems appropriate for May 19th, you know, spring planting season. So we'll get to some of those responses here on your Tuesday, May 19th, off of the Appalachian Construction Services text line. This reminder, from factories and job sites to farms and grain operations out in the field, ACS is ready, providing expert electrical service and repair for commercial, industrial, and agricultural operations. 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So, wanted to answer a quick question that I received off of the text line from Mindy in Hastings, who wants to know when voting begins for the Tournament of Tails. Well, Mindy, great news. It's already started. Yeah, you can vote once a day, today and tomorrow, in the Fetching 64. 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So I'll talk a little bit more about that coming up on the Dr. Pepper Live Look. But just wanted to ask that question. Just received a text on. So also, we're going to have an update. State baseball, two area teams still going. Congratulations to a couple area teams that won district golf. So we'll talk about that. Also, I wanted to circle back yesterday on the mailbag. We talked about museums, National Museum Day. I've got some details on a cool event coming up at Pioneer Village that we were sent yesterday on International Museum Day. And I thought one of the most interesting comments, which actually came, I think it was in the 9 yesterday, from someone who had been to the Gettysburg Civil War Wax Museum. And as a ghost hunter person, I bet that place is just interesting and creepy at the same time. So I just wanted to circle back to one of the interesting comments. And oh, by the way, if you were wondering, it was kind of a back and forth between the Hastings Museum and Stir Museum yesterday. So also Trails and Rails, our home base, got a lot of votes as well. So, all right, let's talk about planting stuff and what you're planting. Of course, we recently planted a garden. I have an update. The beans are starting to come up in our garden. So 308-698-2102 if you'd like to jump in here. And I see that Angie from Kearney planted some hostas and bleeding hearts. Very nice. I'm sure that those will be fantastic. Also, Mariah from Kearney says veggies. And Matt from Hastings. Good morning, Matt. Hopefully you're doing good. Helped the father-in-law with his garden recently, and I hope that you have a great day as well. And Shayla from Kearney planted sunflower seeds. Reminds me of a recent, Shayla, make sure that you don't plant those too close to the house. And I'm just saying this because we did this, I think it was last year, and planted a sunflower seed near the house. It ended up being like Jack and the Beanstalk. This thing got so big and it spread out. I think it blocked the back window and went way, way past the top of our roof. And I think there was a hatchet involved at some point at the end of the season. So just a little reminder, sometimes those sunflowers can get real tall, like they're trying to stretch all the way back to Kansas or something. So okay, so again, what are you planting or what have you planted? I want to get you in for the farm. I'm trying to text as many people back as I can. 308-698-2102 on the topic for today. 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
1: 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Partly cloudy, breezy, 63 for your Tuesday. Tonight, partly cloudy, low 39. And tomorrow, mostly cloudy, slight chance of showers during the day. Then a 60% chance of storms toward late evening. 60 the high tomorrow. Tri-Cities now, low 40s, more weather. 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
1: Happy birthday. Happy anniversary to you if you're celebrating on this Tuesday, May the 19th. Short celebrity list, but one that I bet you know who she is because she is from Nebraska in the greater Omaha area and is an international star now. JoJo Siwa, social media star, YouTube star, influencer. She's 23 today. Big country music birthday today, and I have an appropriate song for what our text topic is coming up. Lainey Wilson is 34 today. Congratulations on her recent nuptials with Duck. Also, Shooter Jennings, he'll be our Hall of Famer in the nine, is 47 today. And country adjacent guy has had a couple of country hits he's been a part of. Marshmallow. He is 34 today as well. So, all right, I thought this song would be appropriate since it's National Plant Something Day, and I've received some responses with this. Wildflowers and Wild Horses. Happy birthday, Lainey Wilson, from all of us here at the Scotty O Show, powered by the Midway Auto Dealerships in Y102.

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1: All right, again, happy birthday, Lainey Wilson. More Lainey, more often today on Y102. She's 34 today. It is Tuesday, May the 19th. Free ticket Tuesday. Get in for the Logan Mize Arcadia tickets for this Saturday. KRNY.com. Tyler will announce the winner on the 5 o'clock Stampede. And also, we are going to have another chance for you to get on the guest list coming up around 8:20 to go to the show during Wheel of Winning. So stay tuned for that. And I'll remind you that this live look is brought to you by Dr. Pepper Creamy Coconut, the delicious one-of-a-kind taste that Dr. Pepper blends with creamy toasted coconut. It's so smooth and back for a limited time. So Dr. Pepper Creamy Coconut. And off the top here, wanted to say congratulations. State baseball, Grand Island beating Lincoln Southwest in an elimination game yesterday in Omaha, 5-2. And the Islanders play Papillion La Vista South at 7 o'clock at Warner Park tonight. So good luck, GI. Go Islanders. Also, Central City, Centura, is in an elimination game. They lost yesterday. They will play GACC, WPB, the iChart team. It's Guardian Angels, Central Catholic, and I can't remember what the other ones are. But anyway, I take that back. Central City, Centura. Yes, they lost yesterday to Mount Michael Benedictine, and they'll play at 4 o'clock today at Tal Anderson Field. So there's your state baseball update. Also, congratulations to a couple of area teams, Kearney High Golf and Adams Central Golf, winning districts yesterday, qualifying for the state tournament, which starts next week. And don't forget that state track starts tomorrow and runs through Saturday, and we're going to have updates on our sister stations. It's 106 and KGFW. So good luck to all the area teams that are competing, and we look forward to talking about you here at the Scotty O Show. Also, Y102, Nebraska Land Bank, what's happening reminder, and this actually was a mailbag moment. Speaking of the mailbag, I want to go back real quick. We played Lainey Wilson, Wildflowers, Wild Horses, and thank you to... we've had a few people that have messaged in, but thank you again to Nancy from Hartwell, who messaged in that she just recently planted wildflowers. So we're asking you, it's Plant Something Day, 308-698-2102. Tell us something that you planted. I'm going to get you in for the farm. But want to say a big thank you to Dustin, the manager at Pioneer Village. Yesterday we had International Museums Day. And Dustin sent this along in the mailbag. Harold Warp Pioneer Village is announcing its upcoming celebration during Kearney County Days, June 6th and 7th in Minden. The two-day event will feature a lineup of historic and family-friendly yard games at Pioneer Village. Also, visitors can experience history through live demonstrations by skilled artisans showcasing blacksmithing, broom making, loom weaving, and rope making. Also, the 1879 carousel, which was recently restored. The carousel had been closed to the public for 20 years. They're going to be given rides from 10 to noon and 1 to 3 each day. Again, this is June 6th and 7th. And also, the authentic Valentine Diner will be open for lunch and serving summer treats. Pioneer Village is also going to transition to the summer schedule starting Memorial Day, which is this coming weekend. The museum will be open from 9 a.m. to 6 p.m. daily. So thank you to Dustin for sending that in. Very cool stuff. And this What's Happening check brought to you by our friends at Nebraska Land Bank. Also, I wanted to remind everybody that voting is underway. The bracket is up. It's the Fetching 64. You can vote once each day, today and tomorrow, at CentralNebraskaToday.com. And then we'll whittle it down to the Furry 32 coming up on Thursday and Friday. So, winner announced on June 1st. Thank you again to Major League Kennels, Pro Team Design, Texas Roadhouse of Grand Island, and Velocity Clinical Research for bringing this to everybody. But again, the voting is going on. Go review the 64 pets. Vote for your favorite. Share this with your friends and neighbors and relatives. It's the Tournament of Tales.

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12: ABC News, I'm Sherry Preston. Three dead and what officials in California are investigating as a possible hate crime in the largest mosque in San Diego. ABC's Trevor Ault is there.
13: Still a very large police presence out here all over this neighborhood this morning, including one patrol officer who we just saw walking through the playground here at the Islamic Center. As we're learning about a warning phone call made by one of the suspect's mothers concerned about what he might do and how this could have been even worse if not for the actions of the security guard who died protecting the people inside the Islamic Center.
12: Police say the two suspected shooters, 17 and 18 years old, dying by suicide. At least 131 people now dead in the Ebola outbreak that is centered in eastern Congo. There are hundreds more of suspected cases, one of the confirmed infections, an American doctor. Voters in six states hitting the polls for primaries, including Kentucky, where Republican Congressman Thomas Massey faces a challenge from a candidate backed by President Trump. This is ABC News.
14: 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Suddenly, a ticket doesn't seem so bad. That ticket? That was nothing. 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
16: A tornado ripped through the northern portion of St. Labore Sunday afternoon. Resident Christina Pardon was home with her daughter when the tornado struck. They huddled in their basement storage room when it hit. She explains what she saw when they emerged from the basement.
17: After

0: It hit me and my daughter were downstairs in the basement in the storage room, kind of huddled up with the puppies. Basically, we just stayed in there and until someone started yelling if, you know, if there was anybody down there. At one point, I kind of came out and looked up and I could see that the house was gone because I could see the sky.
1: Pardon went on to say she is devastated as they just moved into their home 3 weeks ago and their vehicles were destroyed.
0: We just got it to the point where we could move in and I just got it built and now it's all gone. It's just gone. There's really nothing left of it. We have two that were in the garage and they're both completely destroyed and they are moved from their original locations. And I had a Chevy pickup sitting outside by the driveway and that is now on the other property next to mine towards the field. It had rolled out there and it's a total loss as well.
1: Pardon's home and three vehicles were destroyed. No one was injured. A Hamilton County man has died following a rollover crash on Saturday morning. The Hamilton County Sheriff's Office says deputies were called around 10:42 a.m. to County Road T and Highway 66 for a single vehicle accident. Investigators say the vehicle left the roadway and rolled. 61-year-old Reginald Spence of Hordeville was a passenger in the vehicle and suffered fatal injuries. The vehicle was driven by a 15-year-old. Both occupants were taken to Merrick Medical Center in Central City, where Spence was pronounced dead. That is your latest news update. I'm Tyler Cavalli, and as always, for more, visit our website at CentralNebraskaToday.com.
2: Kearney High boys golf team claimed the A4 District Team Championship with a winning score of 302 yesterday afternoon. Grand Island Senior High finished fourth at 336. Class A state meet will be next week at Meadowlark Hills Golf Course. Class C District 4 Championship went to Adams Central as the Patriots punched their ticket to state with the score of 305 ahead of St. Paul, who finished second at 323. Third place qualifier, Kearney Catholic at 327. All three squads are going off to the state tournament coming up next week at Indian Head Golf Club in Grand Island. Brandon Dyer of Adams Central won a playoff, beating Jackson Wagner of St. Paul with a 73 for the individual district crown. Also qualifying for state in Class C, Jack Alberts of Grand Island Central Catholic. Max Long of Northwest qualifies for Class B. For more sports, visit CentralNebraskaToday.com.
3: 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Weather update.
4: Clearing skies headed towards 63 this afternoon. Northerly winds 10 to 15. Tonight down to 39. For tomorrow, cloudy, 61. Tomorrow night, a 50% chance of showers rolling in, down to 42. And that chance of rain sticks around for Thursday, Friday, and Saturday, with a break finally coming for Memorial Day weekend. Sunday's high in the 80s, Monday, mid-80s. That's the latest Central Nebraska weather. I'm Brian Gallagher.
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7: 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They're an equal opportunity employer. Lots going on here today. Ticket Lady Lisa is out until tomorrow morning, but she did leave more tickets for Free Ticket Tuesday, May the 19th. And we have got more Logan Mize tickets for you to go to the show on Saturday night. Arcadia, Bud Owens Field with special guest, Cornhusker country artist Dylan Bloom. And then a post-party set with Cornhusker country artist Tim Zock. So you can check ticket availability over at the Mirror Image Car Wash concert page at KRNY.com, or you can try to win them right now over at KRNY.com. And Tyler will announce the winner on the 5 o'clock Stampede today. Also, the Fetching 64 begins today in the Tournament of Tales at CentralNebraskaToday.com. 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We're asking you, it is National Plant Something Day. 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I'll get you in for the farm. 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
1: All right, some recent breaking Y-102 Mirror Image Car Wash concert news. And, of course, this update brought to you by the place serving you life-changing foam since 1998, Mirror Image Car Wash, our concert partner. But maybe you heard this on Country Buzz. Tim McGraw and Chris Jansen will headline the PBR Space Cowboys on June 20th at Falcon Stadium on the campus of the Air Force Academy in Colorado Springs, Colorado. The PBR and the U.S. Space Force partnering up for the America 250 celebration to feature elite bull riding, country music, and space-themed entertainment. Now, festivities will start about 1 with a fan experience that day. And then later that night, 30 top PBR riders will compete against the top stock representing Space Force units. Listen to this fun fact. The PBR is bringing in 4 million pounds of dirt to transform the Air Force football stadium into a PBR arena. It's going to feature military flyovers, parachute landings, drone shows, motocross with Jeremy McGrath in a unique twist. The 2026 PBR World Championship buckle will launch into space on May 3rd. It already did launch into space on May 3rd, by the way. And then they are going to return to Earth to present the buckle to the winner of the PBR Space Cowboys on June 20th. That is so stinking cool. So, listen to this. Tickets are already on sale. You can go to PBR.com. Again, that's PBR.com. But Tim McGraw, Chris Jansen headlining the space-themed bull riding event at the Air Force Academy as part of America 250 on June 20th. Again, tickets on sale already at PBR.com. And, of course, stay tuned for updates on this event and many others that we're involved in and excited for. And this update brought to you by Mirror Image Car Wash, Central Nebraska's premier car wash with 3 locations serving the Tri-Cities. 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
1: 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Partly cloudy, breezy, 63 for your Tuesday. Tonight, partly cloudy, low 39. And tomorrow, mostly cloudy, slight chance of showers during the day. Then a 60% chance of storms toward late evening. 60 the high tomorrow. Tri-Cities now, low 40s, more weather. And get in for the farm presented by Mid-Nebraska Aggregate over at KRNY.com.
0: Right now, it's a Y102 Wheel of Winning instant win. Who wants to score some free tickets from Scotty O and Lisa?
1: Okay, Scotty O show solo here. Wheel of Winning, A22. I just did a pre-spin. Well, basically, I kind of already knew what I wanted it to land on because I have another pair of tickets to that Logan Mize Arcadia show on Saturday night. Going to be so much fun in Cornhusker Country, represented with Dylan Bloom and Tim Zock. And I do have a request for some Tim Zock, his latest song, Double Shot Road. I've got that coming up in a little bit. But and we got somebody on the guest list in the six. Chris from Grand Island is going to the show. And so we want to get you on the guest list. So I might maybe have a couple here. And those that I don't have tickets left for, I'll get you in for the farm. So text in something that you planted recently, 308-698-2102. I'm going to go over some more of those responses on the mailbag coming up. But again, if you want to go to the show on Saturday night, text me now, 308-698-2102. Good luck. And as promised, Tim Zock, Cornhusker Country on 102.

0: Today's topic is burning up the Y102 Appalachian Construction Services text line. What are the Y102ers saying today?
1: Okay, and again, our pal Tim Zock gonna be part of that Logan Mize show. We're giving away tickets to, for Saturday night, Arcadia. And Dylan Bloom's gonna be there as well. So link up for tickets, Mirror Image Car Wash concert page, KRNY.com. Try to win them with Free Ticket Tuesday. Thank you, Ticket Lady Lisa, for these tickets, and she'll be back tomorrow. Okay, we need to get through the mini. This has been great. Thank you. I'm going to try to share as many of these planting responses, and we're getting a bunch of people in for the farm. Why would I two concert tickets for a year presented by Mid-Nebraska Aggregate? So, yes. And also, off the top here, and thank you to Cheryl from Holdridge for texting this in. And I had just got it as we'd wrapped up the birthday segment. But Travis Smith of Holdridge turning 5 today. Happy birthday to Travis. Have a great, great day. Okay, here we go. Wanda from Gibbon has planted rhubarb, tomatoes, peppers, and onions. Janelle from Grand Island just got done planting flowers on Sunday. Jan from Elm Creek, she's planted sweet corn. Oh, we love the sweet corn at our house. Radishes, beans, lima beans, tomatoes, peppers, Brussels sprouts. I like the Brussels sprouts. I can't sell them to anybody else at my house. Sweet potatoes, do love those. Potatoes and eggplant. Sounds like a hearty garden, Jan. Rachel from Grand Island, tomatoes, pumpkins, watermelons, cucumbers, gourds, and sweet corn. What do you use the gourds for? I know people plant the, I know probably for decorations in the fall, right? Because you're not eating those, I don't think. Jackie from Wood River, potatoes, zucchini, cucumbers, cantaloupe. I do like cantaloupe now. Jackie, I got sick off of cantaloupe when I was a kid, couldn't eat it forever, but I'm okay with it now and still need to plant the tomatoes, peppers. Doing that hopefully today. What a great day to celebrate the holiday on Plant Something Day. Alexis in Riverton has planted several peppers, tomatoes, watermelon, cucumbers, some sweet corn, and lots of flowers. Leslie from Grand Island has planted cat mint and petunia. Decorative there. Kendra from Kearney has planted 73. I love the exact number. 73 native perennials in a pollinator garden that she's creating, as well as 75 dogwood and currants. Today, she's rolling out the veggies. Good job, Kendra. Sandy from Lawrence planted 25 tomato plants. Again, I love the specifics. Cucumbers, peppers, both sweet and hot. Okra, love that fried. Cauliflower, that's a good cruciferous vegetable. Yeah, see, I know stuff. Zucchini, carrots, peas, and beans, also onions and potatoes. Wow, the planting texts have been amazing. If you'd like to jump in, 308-698-2102. Y102 Appalachian Construction Services text line. It's Plant Something Day. We're celebrating. 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
13: A tornado ripped through the northern portion of St. Labore Sunday afternoon. Resident Christina Pardon was home with her daughter when the tornado struck. They huddled in their basement storage room when it hit. She explains what she saw when they emerged from the basement.
14: After it hit, me and my daughter were downstairs in the basement in the storage room, kind of huddled up with the puppies. Basically, we just stayed in there until someone started yelling if there was anybody down there. At one point, I kind of came out and looked up, and I could see that the house was gone because I could see the sky.
13: Pardon went on to say she is devastated as they just moved into their home 3 weeks ago and their vehicles were destroyed.
14: We just got it to the point where we could move in, and I just got it built, and now it's all gone. It's just gone. There's really nothing left of it. We had two that were in the garage, and they're both completely destroyed, and they are moved from their original locations. And I had a Chevy pickup sitting outside by the driveway, and that is now on the other property next to mine, towards the field. It had rolled out there, and it's a total loss as well.
13: The St. Labore tornado, according to the National Weather Service, has been rated an EF3 with an estimated max winds of 160 miles per hour and a max path width of 350 yards. The path length was just over 6 miles. A Hastings man faces two felony charges following an arson incident that occurred at the Brewery Loft Apartment February 4th and pleaded no contest to amended charges. 21-year-old Elijah Bourne pleaded no contest to the amended charges of attempting a Class 2 felony and possession of a firearm while committing a felony, while a third charge was dismissed by court. The sentencing has now been set for August 5th at 1 p.m. That is your latest news. I'm Tyler Cavalli. 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
15: 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State Tournament Baseball continued yesterday. Grand Island survived elimination, beating Lincoln Southwest 5-2 in 8 innings. Now Grand Island gets a rematch of a district final versus Papillion La Vista South at 7 o'clock. Listen live on KRGI Grand Island. Class C action yesterday. Guardian Angels Central Catholic West Point Beamer eliminated St. Paul by a final score of 4-3. Mount Michael beat Central City Centura in a winner's bracket game 6-5. Central City Centura falls into an elimination game this afternoon at 4 o'clock against Guardian Angels Central Catholic West Point Beamer. Girls State Soccer Championship matches coming up tonight at 4:30. Pius X takes on Blair, followed by Marion and Elkhorn South. Tomorrow at 4:30, Class B Boys Gretna takes on Lexington, followed by Class A Lincoln Southwest versus Omaha South. 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
17: Clearing skies, headed towards 63 this afternoon. Northerly winds 10 to 15. Tonight down to 39. For tomorrow, cloudy, 61. Tomorrow night, a 50% chance of showers rolling in, down to 42. And that chance of rain sticks around for Thursday, Friday, and Saturday, with a break finally coming for Memorial Day weekend. Sunday's high in the 80s, Monday mid-80s. That's the latest Central Nebraska weather. I'm Brian Gallagher.

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1: 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It's the Mid-Nebraska Running Festival featuring the Eliminator Race. There's going to be a lot of great events for all ages. And, of course, a focus on the kids in this event as well. There's going to be the Ram Camp Track Meet. There's a demo day with Hoka and special clinic guest speaker Eric Sawinski, a three-time national champion. So thank you to our pal Jim at Sporting Edge for getting this to us. Also, there is going to be an Eliminator Race at 7 p.m. And so you can look for flyers. You can go to Sporting Edge on Facebook for more information. 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So, but again, Mid-Nebraska Running Festival featuring the Eliminator Race coming up on Wednesday, July 1st at Kearney Catholic Star Stadium, starting at 5 o'clock. 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
1: 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Partly cloudy, breezy, 63 for your Tuesday. Tonight, partly cloudy, low 39. And tomorrow, mostly cloudy, slight chance of showers during the day. Then a 60% chance of storms toward late evening. 60 the high tomorrow. Tri-Cities now, low 40s, more weather. 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
1: All right. Just heard some Logan Mize, and yes, we've got Free Ticket Tuesday going on here today. Big Memorial Weekend show at Bud Owens Field, Arcadia area. We've got Logan Mize, also special guest Dylan Bloom, and fellow Cornhusker country artist Tim Zock doing a post-show set. And congratulations to our Wheel of Winning winners today. We had Chris and we had Nancy. And who knows, maybe another chance tomorrow. Good morning, Brian.
2: Good morning.
1: Good morning, Trevor.
3: Good morning.
1: How are you doing?
3: I'm great.
1: Good. I thought we had headphones for him over there. Sorry.
3: No, I'm good.
1: You're okay?
3: I'm good.
1: So, we've missed you on the news the past couple days, but you've been busy.
3: I've been busy. I logged 1,900 miles this last week between Kearney and Omaha. So,
1: state baseball, state soccer.
3: Yep. So. Yep, finally done. So,
1: give a shout out to your boys.
3: Oh, man, that was a heartbreaker yesterday. Shout out St. Paul Palmer. Played ideally the perfect baseball game up until the eighth inning and just had two errors that ended up biting them and lost to Guardian Angel Central Catholic West Point Beamer. Say that 10 times fast.
1: It's the eye chart.
3: It is
1: the eye chart team.
3: But, man, I tell you what, and you can attest to this, Scotty O. Baseball can be such a beautiful sport, but, man, mm-hmm. it can sure be cruel when it wants to be. And that it felt beautiful for seven innings, and then, man, that eighth inning, she turned her ugly head, and ugh.
1: The baseball gods can be very, very mean.
3: They were very mean yesterday. I felt gutted.
1: Central City Centura now plays the iChart team at 4 o'clock today at Tal Anderson Field. Hell of a facility at
3: Omaha. It's beautiful. It's beautiful. I mean, get a bound press box. It's air-conditioned. They had a green room. Not to say that I mean, the water's always nice when you can get there. But, no, it's absolutely beautiful facility. And then, of course, you got Connie Clausen Field adjacent. Just a beautiful, beautiful facility. I'd almost take that going to Werner, honestly. So.
1: Speaking of Werner, Grand Island plays today, or tonight at 7 against Papillion Lovisa South. Coming up through the loser's bracket, hopefully winning today and keeping up.
3: Same for Central City Centura. Mm-hmm. They gotta put in a fight. They had a tough one to, I believe it was Elkhorn Mount Michael. So mm-hmm. that's Mount Michael's in the winner's seat right now, and now you gotta work your way back in through the bracket and hope for some good luck and... And yeah.
1: Also, our Appalachian Construction Services tax topic for today. It's National Plant Something Day. I already know that Brian's going to have an answer. Trevor, have you planted anything recently?
3: So I will take that on the hands of my wife. She's got the green hands in the family. And when the storms came through this weekend, my daughter's little planter got destroyed in the wind, so she replanted it. So does that count as a planting, because we had to replant
1: the
3: plant?
1: Yeah. And you sent out a social media message that said we will rebuild.
3: I did. Our back patio was decimated. The umbrella that we just purchased a month and a half ago has been destroyed, and we will rebuild, and I just need that next paycheck to come in. So
1: okay. Brian?
2: Yeah, I was going to say my partner Emily is definitely has the green thumb in our house, but got some onions planted from seed. That's the first time she's been able to get those to take successfully. Looking forward to picking those and using those later on. Otherwise, a bunch of annuals, some perennials, and I planted a jalapeno plant with a lot of help. So
1: a stick.
3: Now, you said onions?
2: Yes.
3: Are you going like holes and like the onion is the secret? Secret plant. You remember the book Holes?
2: Oh, yeah. Yes. Oh, man. That sparked a memory that I didn't know that I... Wow. That took me back. Holy cow.
1: On the text line at 308-698-2102, onions and tomatoes are probably the top two things. Here's one we just got a little bit ago. Tomatoes and cucumbers from Barb in Upland.
3: Okay.
1: Rosa from Ashby says, put in two flower beds for a friend and then... helped her with irises, daisies, lilies, grape, and hyacinth.
2: Oh, yeah. That'll be really...
3: I don't know what hyacinth is, but...
2: I have heard it. Emily's throwing that out. I don't know if I could describe
1: decorative?
2: It to you.
1: Is it decorative?
2: Kind of, yes.
1: I'm going to give you a couple examples of how specific that some folks have been on the text line. Sandy and Lawrence planted 25 tomato plants.
2: Wow.
1: So 25 I'm not done here. I'm not done. I'm going to find this other one. There was somebody that planted 75. Oh, no, I can't find it. There was somebody that planted 75 plants.
3: They deserve a gold star for that. If you did that for your week, I mean, and to each their own. I mean, some people, like my grandma, used to just be like, she could spend all day in the garden and not bat an eye. And I mean, it looked great, but man, just all the work that goes into that, yeah. all the power to you.
1: For sure,
2: it's a lot of work.
3: That plant, even over five things, like my attention span is like, okay, this is fun. On to the next thing, like, but. Now, all the power to you.
1: So if you'd like to get in for the farm presented by Mid-Nebraska Aggregate, text us now, 308-698-2102. We're going to have a Tournament of Tales update with Brian here in a little bit. We're going to have a hockey update in just a little bit. But I wanted to play this
0: here. Continuing severe weather coverage from the Y-102 WeatherTight Insulation Storm Center.
1: This is when we circle back from the weekend. 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A lot of information on storm damage.
2: Totally. Our reporter out in Grand Island did great work. Carol Bryant interviewed one of the people that was impacted, emergency managers, fire chief, ton of information up there. The National Weather Service has completed their damage survey. There was in total three tornadoes that occurred in central Nebraska. One was a very brief tornado that didn't cause much damage near Dannebrog. That was EFU. The main one, though, was the St. Labore tornado. That has been ranked as a high-end EF3 with maximum wind damage of 160 miles per hour. Just for reference, if it hit 165, that's basically the top end of EF3. So this is a very strong one. Destroyed several homes and was basically on the ground for, I believe, 6 miles. And then the third tornado was associated with another supercell down in the Thayer County area. This was an EF1 with peak winds of 95 miles per hour. This one traveled around 4 miles, got very close to the Hedron Country Club down there. But 95 mile per hour, top wind speed, and that one was around 200 yards wide at its height.
1: And you can read about this at CentralNebraskaToday.com.
2: Yeah, full article detailing all much more information.
1: So it looks like there's a chance of storms late tomorrow night, Brian.
2: I don't believe those are going to be not what we saw over the weekend. We're going to need another setup to recoup moisture. Obviously, it was very cold yesterday, still very cold this morning, so probably just some rain chances, nothing that I'm interested in severe-wise, let's put it that way.
1: And
2: that
1: again,
2: makes people feel better.
1: 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For more on them, go to WeatherTightInsulation.com. Before we get to the hockey update, I know that Trevor's waiting patiently here. Tourney of Tales, voting is underway today.
2: Yeah, absolutely. For the Fetching 64, that takes place today and Wednesday. So go vote. You can vote once each day. And
1: thank you to our great sponsors.
2: Yes, that would be Pet Sense of Grand Island, Major League Kennels, Pro Team Design, Texas Roadhouse of Grand Island, and Velocity Clinical Research.
1: All right. Are you boys ready?
2: Absolutely.
1: All right, let's do this. I feel like I'm at center ice here, ready to drop the puck between you two.
3: Just need Gary Thorne now to come in and then do the introduction. Doc Emmerich was great, but Gary Thorne is the GOAT when it comes to hockey broadcasting for me.
1: Brian?
2: I'm fairly new to the sport, so I'm not...
3: Go look up Gary Thorne on YouTube and just listen to some of his iconic calls.
2: I'll do that. Absolutely. But,
3: Avs, Golden Knights, Western Conference Finals. Brian is a Knights fan. I am a diehard Avalanche fan. People will be like, oh, he's been an Avs fan since 2021. No, I've seen the dark days. I have ridden through the valley of evil, and I have seen some dark days, and I've seen some good days, including a cup win in 22. But it's gonna be a good series.
1: Game one is
3: Wednesday
2: in Denver. Okay. Start the series out there.
1: So that's tonight.
2: Wednesday.
1: Oh wait, today's Tuesday. Sorry, tomorrow night.
3: Tomorrow night.
1: Oh, gosh. Tomorrow's going to be intense around here.
2: Mm-hmm. There might be some tension in the air.
3: I'm trying to get Brian to do an eyebrow versus eyebrow bet, but...
1: shave the eyebrow completely off?
3: One eyebrow.
2: I'm not signing up for something that I don't know that I can back up.
1: Brian has bangs, and you don't. He could pull it off. Yeah, nobody would know.
3: You could pull it off. You could just curl the hair out just a little bit.
2: Longer hair. Hide it.
3: but
2: I might, somebody at home might say something about that.
1: I've got to say, Trevor, that I am a newly minted Golden Knights fan.
3: Oh, Scotty.
1: So I do have an appreciation for the Avs, but I have stood with Brian here on the live look now for weeks. And
3: is it just because I'm new and like you got to stick with the brotherhood here?
2: No, because I was outnumbered because we already had an Avs fan in house, and all of a sudden two Avs fans gets in, and I'm completely outnumbered.
1: Yep. So that's I was just trying to back my guy over here.
3: Oh, so he's your guy now. Okay. I see how this ranks.
1: Trevor.
3: I walked into an ambush.
1: Trevor, you're my guy too. So you're my news guy. So, but I pledged allegiance to the Golden Knights at the start of the playoffs.
3: They're cheaters.
1: So,
2: that's the often thrown around thing. I don't
3: think
2: the
3: LTIR does not make itself
2: Tampa Bay was already abusing that.
3: Yeah, but Vegas capitalized on it, and then they put an exclamation point next to it.
2: Oh, if you're not cheating, you're not trying.
1: So we'll have a full preview from both of you tomorrow morning. Who's in the Eastern Conference Finals?
3: Montreal and Carolina. And Carolina hasn't played in like 3 weeks. That's how they're 8-0 in the playoffs right now. They haven't played in a good chunk of time.
1: And I love
3: they
1: the Carolina.
3: They could have gone on vacation and come back and still had to play in the Eastern Conference Finals and been rested, recharged, and ready to go. So
1: I wonder how Cancun was. So
2: hope it was good for
3: somebody,
2: them.
3: Somebody may have made the trip to Cancun. I don't know.
1: Brian, what are you working on today at CentralNebraskaToday.com?
2: Had an update where a Grand Island teen who was charged after gunfire struck a bedroom where a couple was at has pled no contest in Hall County District Court. Go check the full recap at CentralNebraskaToday.com.
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Partly cloudy, breezy, 63 for your Tuesday. Tonight, partly cloudy, low 39. And tomorrow, mostly cloudy, slight chance of showers during the day. Then a 60% chance of storms toward late evening. 60 the high tomorrow. Tri-Cities Now, low 40s, more weather. 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
1: 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Off the top, breaking Y102 Mirror Image Car Wash concert announcement, which occurred yesterday. Tim McGraw and Chris Jansen will headline the PBR Space Cowboys on June 20th at Falcon Stadium in Colorado Springs on the campus of the Air Force Academy. The PBR and the U.S. Space Force are partnering for the America 250 celebration, featuring elite bull riding, country music, and space-themed entertainment. 30 of the top bull riders in the world will compete, representing Space Force units, with the PBR bringing in 4 million pounds of dirt to transform the football stadium. Tickets will go on sale soon. You can go to both Tim McGraw and Chris Jansen's websites for more. And again, Tim McGraw, Chris Jansen, PBR Space Cowboys, June 20th in Colorado Springs at the Air Force Academy. Also, after winning 5 ACM awards, including for Single and Song of the Year for Choosing Texas, Ella Langley hits 10 weeks at number 1 on the Billboard Hot 100. Congratulations to her. Happy country music birthday today on this May 19th to Lainey Wilson, who's 34. Also, Shooter Jennings is 47. And a guy that's country adjacent, Marshmello, is 34 today.
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HOF here in the 9 because it's his birthday today. Shooter Jennings is 47. That song, 4th of July, which always makes me think of summertime, of course, was a hit back in 2005. So, as promised, Hall of Famer in the 9 here today. Also, it is National Plant Something Day. And again, if you'd like to get in for the farm, let me know something you've planted recently. 308-698-2102. And coming up, first, I've got another birthday person. Big birthday in country music today. Lainey Wilson is 34 as well, in addition to Shooter. And so we've got requested Lainey and her last song that we played on the Sailor Screen Printing Fresh Cut. And a special edition of the Midway Minute is coming up soon as we get ready to wrap up the Scotty O Show, powered by the Midway Auto Dealerships and Y102.

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3: The best experiences in person with the people. And you've heard many of these amazing folks on the air over the years here. And some of you have heard this message on these airwaves and then reached out and joined the team. And so, again, this spring, we are continuing to add to the team here at Midway.
4: We are indeed. And we're looking for people from all different career paths, walks of life. You don't have to have experience. You know, what we're looking for is high energy people that know how to connect with other people. Mm-hmm. If you can do that, we can teach you the rest. We've got a great process. We've got a great management team. We've got a great product specialist team. Everybody works together to make sure whenever we bring somebody in, we do everything we can to get them up to speed quickly and efficiently. And we all work together to make sure that we can train them everything they need. But all you really need to bring, again, is that high energy, right? Be able to connect with people, be coachable, and you can definitely be a candidate for joining our team.
3: There are so many people out there, I'm sure, that maybe are working in a certain environment where they're like, wow, that all sounds amazing. I've never experienced that before. That's why you need to go to midwaycareers.com, because you talked about training. It starts there and it starts with leadership. And that is right here at Midway.
4: Absolutely. You know, that's, and again, we talk about it all the time. That's one of the things that makes us different is our people. We have great people in every area, every department of our organization here. 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We have great people here, and we're looking for other people that want to come in and find something that they can thrive at. You know, maybe you've been a server or a bartender, maybe you're a retail worker, been in customer service, anything like that. 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You're on the full-blown pay plan right off the bat while we're training you. 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I'm the only Tim here. If you call in and ask for Tim and say, hey, I heard you talking about maybe adding your team, I'm interested, let me know. 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
18: 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Y1.

This is a monthly test of the emergency alert system for broadcast stations and cable systems of Nebraska in cooperation with the FCC and other government authorities. Equipment is being tested that can quickly provide warnings during emergencies. If this had been an actual emergency, official information, news, or instructions would have followed the alert tone. This concludes this test of the emergency alert system.

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9: ABC News, I'm Sherry Preston. Democrats on the Senate Appropriations Committee today have been questioning Acting Attorney General Todd Blanche about the $1.7 billion fund set up to help those who say they've been targeted by the Biden administration. This is Chris Van Hollen of Maryland telling Blanche.
15: Yesterday, you created a $1.8 billion slush fund to dole out taxpayer dollars to the president's supporters, including those who attacked this Capitol on January 6th. That is pure theft of public funds.
9: The fund was set up as a part of an agreement in which the president dropped his $10 billion lawsuit against the IRS over the leak of his tax returns. The World Health Organization Director General saying today he is openly worried about the scale and speed of the Ebola outbreak in Central Africa. It's killed more than 130 people so far. Police in San Diego investigating Monday's deadly shooting at the largest mosque in that city as a hate crime. This is ABC News.
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And what a beautiful song that is, Bellamy Brothers, 1979, If I Said You Had a Beautiful Body. Released all the way back March 1979, took only a couple of months for it to hit number one on the Hot Country charts on this very day back in 79. So today we honor the Bellamy Brothers on Y102 for all of their achievements. And let's get right back into the music.

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1: Not Lisa, it's actually Nathan filling in today on Y-102, in for Lisa's midday show. We got a lot to talk about in this new hour. Tournament of Tails going on now. 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Furry 32 happening this Thursday and Friday. Next up would be the Possum 16. Then the Great 8, the Final Fur happening Thursday, May 28th. And the Ultimate Tail Wagger going on May 29th, determining the champion by June 1st. But the Fetching 64 happening right now, today and tomorrow. 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
9: Clearing skies, headed towards 63 this afternoon. Northerly winds 10 to 15. Tonight down to 39. For tomorrow, cloudy, 61. Tomorrow night, a 50% chance of showers rolling in, down to 42. And that chance of rain sticks around for Thursday, Friday, and Saturday, with a break finally coming for Memorial Day weekend. Sunday's high in the 80s, Monday, mid-80s. That's the latest Central Nebraska weather. 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

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It's presented by Sailor Screen Printing. We'll find out what the text line is saying next.

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2: Nebraska two-way player Jordy Fromm was named top three list for the USA Softball's Collegiate Player of the Year. The organization announced yesterday this is the second consecutive season that she's been at the top three finalists for the award. Fromm joins Megan Grant of UCLA and Isla Torres of Florida State. The senior has helped Nebraska to Big Ten regular season and tournament titles this year. She's aided NU to its 10th NCAA regional title and second consecutive super regional appearance. She ranks in the top 10 nationally in ERA, fourth, saves first, shutouts fourth, strikeout to walk ratio third, strikeouts ninth, and whip seventh. This season, Fromm leads the Big Red offense with a .421 batting average, 19 home runs, and if she were to hit one more home run this season, she'd become the first Husker to have multiple 20-plus home run seasons. Fromm adds 50 RBIs, 11 doubles, 57 runs scored. She has a slugging percentage of .848 and an on-base percentage of .516 with an OPS of 1.364. It's been nothing but impressive for the Cornhuskers this season as Nebraska gets set to host their first ever Super Regional with the Oklahoma State Cowgirls coming up this Thursday night. First pitch is set for 8 p.m. on 97.7 The Zone.
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12: ABC News, I'm Sherry Preston. Acting Attorney General Todd Blanche on Capitol Hill taking questions from members of the Senate Appropriations Committee about the nearly $1.8 billion fund that'll be used to help those who say they were targeted by the Biden administration. This is Delaware's Chris Coons asking Todd Blanche.
13: Will you commit that none of this money will go to President Trump's campaign donors?
14: I am not committing to anything beyond the settlement agreement itself.
12: The Treasury Department's general counsel resigned after the plans for the fund were announced. Critics call it an illegal abuse of power. President Trump says Iran is begging to make a peace deal and that strikes against the country were not carried out because allies in the region are still negotiating. Vladimir Putin has just arrived in China for talks with Xi Jinping. The two-time Wimbledon champ Carlos Alcaraz says he's pulling out of the Wimbledon tournament that starts next month because of a lingering wrist injury. He's also withdrawn from the French Open. This is ABC News.
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1: 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More on them later. 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They're also going to have a clinic speaker, Eric Sawinski, three-time national champion there, talking to everybody. Like I said, they're going to have an eliminator race 7 p.m. You can sign up for it. $30 per participant. 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Again, a fun event for all the ages, Mid-Nebraska Running Festival Eliminator Race, Wednesday, July 1st at the Kearney Catholic Star Stadium, 5 p.m. Again, that'll be at the event calendar on KRNY.com. 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
1: 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Ella Langley, making chart history with Choosin' Texas, just hit 10 weeks at number one. 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And Tim McGraw, Chris Jansen are going to be headlining a space-themed bull riding event at the Air Force Academy Space Cowboys, June 20th, 2026, at the Falcon Stadium, Colorado Springs. 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
10: Clearing skies, headed towards 63 this afternoon. Northerly winds 10 to 15. Tonight down to 39. For tomorrow, cloudy, 61. Tomorrow night, a 50% chance of showers rolling in, down to 42. And that chance of rain sticks around for Thursday, Friday, and Saturday, with a break finally coming for Memorial Day weekend. Sunday's high in the 80s, Monday, mid-80s. That's the latest Central Nebraska weather. I'm Brian Gallagher. We'll be right back.

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1: And today, your Nashville 90s cut coming from 1997. Trisha Yearwood's version of Leanne Rimes' How Do I Live? That was originally recorded for the Con Air soundtrack. Beautiful rendition of the song. Beautiful ballad. It is a great listen. So why don't we get right into it? How Do I Live? Trisha Yearwood's 1997.

0: 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Because your Patriot Walkman may have gone out of style, but the music never does. 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
18: ABC News, I'm Wayne Cabot. Acting Attorney General Todd Blanche sidestepping questions on Capitol Hill about a taxpayer fund to pay Trump allies, $1.8 billion. Democratic Senator Chris Coons asked Blanche why the fund is written to keep the payouts confidential.
19: The reason why I want to be careful in my answer is because there's obviously laws that exist around privacy that would may prevent some of the information that the commission takes in from being fully public.
18: Blanche would not say if people convicted in the January 6th Capitol attack should be compensated. Before yesterday's shooting at a San Diego mosque, police got a call from the mother of one of the two teen suspects to say that her son was suicidal and had taken guns from the house. The shooters killed three and then themselves. Record-breaking turnout reported in Georgia ahead of primaries today there and in five other states where the results could give us an idea of the mood of the nation. This is ABC News.
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0: 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It's also National Plant Something Day. On the text line, you guys have been putting in all of your planting comments. I'm going to hopefully get to as many as I can. Jan from Elm Creek, sweet corn, love sweet corn, radishes, beans, lima beans, tomatoes, peppers, Brussels sprouts, sweet potatoes, love sweet potatoes, especially sweet potato fries, regular potatoes, and eggplant. Got a wonderful garden going there. Rachel from Grand Island planting tomatoes, pumpkin, watermelon, cucumbers, gourd, and sweet corn. Again, a lot of sweet corn that I've been seeing. Leslie from Grand Island, hostels, comment, and petunias. And Sandy from St. Lawrence, they've planted 25 tomato plants, cucumbers, peppers, both sweet and hot, okra, cauliflower, zucchini, carrots, peas, beans, and onions and potatoes. A wonderful garden there as well. Again, a lot of comments here from all of your planting things on the text line. Wonderful day to start planting. 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
10: Clearing skies, headed towards 63 this afternoon. Northerly winds 10 to 15. Tonight down to 39. For tomorrow, cloudy, 61. Tomorrow night, a 50% chance of showers rolling in, down to 42. And that chance of rain sticks around for Thursday, Friday, and Saturday, with a break finally coming for Memorial Day weekend. Sunday's high in the 80s, Monday, mid-80s. That's the latest Central Nebraska weather. I'm Brian Gallagher.

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17: ABC News, I'm Wayne Cabot. It's all the talk at the Capitol today. Spending taxpayer money to compensate Trump allies who claim to have been unfairly prosecuted. Acting AG Todd Blanche getting an earful on Capitol Hill from this hearing.
18: Yesterday, you created a $1.8 billion slush fund to dole out taxpayer dollars to the president's supporters, including those who attacked this Capitol on January 6th. That is pure theft of public funds.
17: Maryland Democratic Senator Chris Van Hollen. In Texas Senate race, President Trump just endorsed Ken Paxton on primary day itself, there in five other states. An American missionary doctor, Peter Stafford, has tested positive for Ebola in Central Africa. Dr. Scott Myrie is one of the doctor's colleagues.
19: He put himself unknowingly at risk by doing surgery on a very sick patient who ended up probably dying from Ebola.
17: 131 deaths so far. This is ABC News.
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Well, that has been it for me, Y102, filling in for Lisa on the midday show. It's been a lot of fun. Hopefully you guys have enjoyed it as well. I'll be getting you right back into the music with Luke Bryan. Play It Again.

Hey, good afternoon. It is Tyler Cavalli along with you on Y102. Thanks for making us a part of your day and what is a gorgeous day for the most part. Little cool for this time of year, but we're seeing lots of sunshine, which is very welcome, especially after what was been cloudy and kind of muggy out, nasty, just kind of interesting weather off and on since late last week into this early portion. Glad to have you along. Today is Free Ticket Tuesday. We are giving away more concert tickets to see Logan Mize in Arcadia for this weekend's Glenn's Last Ride acoustic tour. He'll be joined with his buddies Dylan Bloom and Tim Zuck. All this happening this Saturday again in Arcadia. Gates open at 5 o'clock, and we want to send you for free. So be listening for your chance to win in the 5 o'clock Stampede. Of course, we'll also make you a winner in the 3 o'clock hour next hour, part of the Runs at 3 at 3. So multiple ways to win right here on Y102. We also have the great tunes, and here is Bailey Zimmerman to get things rolling in the 2 o'clock hour. It's Where It Ends on Nebraska's Hot Country. This is

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1: It just doesn't seem like it was real at first. 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

0: Miranda Lambert and Chris Stapleton there teaming up here on Y102. It's Tyler with you in the afternoon. 2 o'clock hour brought to you by Sellers Sports Bar and Grill in Kearney. Hey, I want to give a quick shout out to our guy, Nathan Stutzel. He filled in for Lisa during the midday show yesterday and today. You would never know that he's a college guy, but he has the knack for this gig. He is wonderful. If you ever see Nathan out and about, tell him nice job because he did an awesome job here on Y102. We appreciate him filling in here this summer. You're going to hear more of him here on Y102. He'll be filling in for me on Friday here in the afternoon. Probably an upgrade at this point. Either way, we're glad to have you along on this Tuesday. It's a sunny Tuesday. We'll talk more about your weather in your weather update here in just a few seconds. Also, right behind that is Ty Myers, Morgan Wallen, and more here on Y102.
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0: Sunshine across the area for the rest of this Tuesday in every nook and cranny here in central Nebraska. It is welcomed after what was an overcast, dreary last couple of days. Today's temperature is not as warm as this time last week, but not too shabby. Highs near 62, very spring-like. North wind still gusty at times, though, around 25 miles an hour. Tonight, increase in cloud cover, lows around 39. Still probably need that heat on before you go to bed. Tomorrow, there's a small chance of showers primarily after 8 a.m. Otherwise, cloudy with temperatures near 58 again. Looking ahead to Thursday, another chance of showers off and on. During the day, temperatures near 59. So really from tomorrow on the rest of the week, copy and paste the weather forecast. 50s, cloudy, chance of showers off and on. Good news is no severe weather is in the forecast. More weather anytime can be found at KRNY.com. Right now in Elm Creek, we're looking at a temperature of 59 degrees.

0: MacArthur here on Y102. That was the gang of Hardy, Morgan Wallen, Eric Church, and Tim McGraw here in Nebraska's Hot Country. 2 o'clock hour again, powered by the Sellers Sports Bar and Grill of Kearney. Happy hours coming up here in just about half an hour. Head on down there. There's also a free ticket Tuesday happening right this moment. 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Today we're giving away Logan Mize tickets. He'll be in Arcadia for Glenn's Last Ride acoustic tour. It's all happening this weekend on Saturday. The show will also feature Nebraskans Dylan Bloom and Tim Zock. 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It's Free Ticket Tuesday. 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

The one and only Garth Brooks, and we're calling Baton Rouge here on Y102. Let's keep the tunes rolling. It's Luke Combs, and it's Days Like These here on Nebraska's Hot Country.

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13: ABC News, I'm Wayne Cabot.
14: Will you commit that none of this money will go to President Trump's campaign donors?
15: I am not committing to anything beyond the settlement agreement itself.
13: Acting Attorney General Todd Blanche dodging questions from Senator Chris Coons about a taxpayer fund to pay Trump allies, including people who were prosecuted for the January 6th attack at the Capitol. Blanche says the $1.8 billion fund would be overseen by a commission that doesn't have to reveal who gets paid. President Trump is figuring out next moves in the Iran war a day after calling off more bombing at the request of Gulf allies.
16: I had made the decision. So they called up, they had heard I made the decision. They said, sir, could you give us a couple of more days? Because we think they're being reasonable.
13: President Trump has endorsed Ken Paxton in the Texas Senate race, hoping to defeat incumbent John Cornyn, with the primary voting underway today in 6 states, a test of the national mood. This is ABC News.
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0: Right now, it is sunny and near 60 degrees here in the listening area. Glad to have you along as we're into the 3 o'clock hour. It's Tyler with you in the afternoon. 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Two more hours to get in, to get registered, to win Free Ticket Tuesday concert tickets to see Logan Mize in Arcadia coming up with this weekend's concert. Also featuring Dylan Blue and Tim Zock. It's all part of Glenn's Last Ride acoustic tour. So get registered to win, and we'll announce the big winner for Free Ticket Tuesday, Logan Mize tickets for this Saturday coming up in the 5 o'clock Stampede. But let's give away some great Runza. That's right, it's time for the Runza 3 at 3 here in Nebraska's hot country.
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And we have found our Runza Combo Meal winner today, all part of Runza's 3 at 3, all involving Lainey Wilson. It was Dead End Red Dirt Road, Play Something Country, and Somewhere Over Laredo. It was Marsha Frericks of Holdridge who is today's Runza Combo Meal winner. Congratulations, Marsha. Thanks to everybody who quickly got in on our Appalachian Services text line, 308-698-2102. And guessed correctly, but it was Marsha who was quick on it and got it in. So Marsha of Holdridge is our winner today of our Runza 3 at 3. Of course, Lainey Wilson's birthday is today. She turns 34 years old, a young 34 years old. And also, if you missed it, recently just got married as well. So happy birthday and congratulations on the wedding to Lainey Wilson. Back to the music. It's Josh Ross now. And Hate How You Look here on Y102. It's hard to-

0: Dan and Shay and Say So here on Y102. Well, school is almost out, or maybe it is out for some of you, and maybe you graduated recently. Again, congratulations. High school spring sports are also beginning to wrap up. Of course, tomorrow at state soccer, Lexington men will look to go for a state championship, their first ever if they would win it. But they got a tough task against Gretna. Lexington Minutemen will take the field at 4:30. Of course, all those games were shifted because of the weather in Omaha. State baseball is currently going on as well. Central City Centura, the Colonels, are playing against GACC here in just about 30 minutes or so. Later on this evening as well, state baseball, it's Grand Island Islanders. Papillion La Vista is their opponent coming up at 7 p.m. That's an elimination game. So Grand Island trying to stay alive. So good luck to all the area teams here out of central Nebraska. And of course, state track officially begins in Omaha tomorrow. We'll have state reports for you available at centralnebraskatoday.com. So good luck to everybody who will be playing or trying to qualify for a state championship here in the next several days. And we'll keep you updated right here on Y102.
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0: drenched in sun here the rest of this Monday afternoon across the listening area. Temperatures a warm near 62, not too shabby of a day. Tonight, increase in clouds, though. Lows will be around 39. As I mentioned last hour, may want that heat on before you go to bed. Or at least we will at the Cavalli household. We're weenies. Tomorrow, 20% chance of showers after 8 a.m. Still cloudy. Temperatures will warm to near 58 degrees. Right now in Pleasanton, it's 60 degrees. For more weather, go to KRNY.com.

0: There's Luke Combs here on Y102. It's Tyler with you in the afternoon. 3 o'clock hours brought to you by Kearney Pediatric Dentistry. So as we've been talking about all the severe weather that happened in central Nebraska, really kind of stemming from Saturday, and then obviously St. Laborie getting hit by that EF3 tornado on Sunday afternoon, and multiple families displaced, their houses completely wiped out. A lot of other places also getting hit by the debris and things from those tornadoes. There have been a lot of things on social media, as one would guess, that there are things out there of people trying to help. And I would say a majority of them are probably real and factual. Just be careful of what you're looking at or who you're going to donate. Because there are, unfortunately, and let's just be honest and real about the situation, people that thrive on people's despair and try to take advantage of it. We're just here to let you know that if it's a Venmo account or if it's a specific thing, make sure it's real, because we don't want you to get scammed. There are scammers out there. Our news team, though, led by Carol, who has been really doing an awesome job of covering the St. Laborie tornado and getting more information, talking to those that lost their houses, first responders. We're not like the national news where they come in and out. We're going to follow this all the way through. We want to help those that were affected, by the way. So I say all that to say this. Go to CentralNebraskaToday.com. We're going to have a story up there with our own Carol Bryant, who will have more information on how you can help those that were affected by the tornadoes in particular, as they lost their houses, all their belongings, and our Venmo accounts to help each family. We will get you the correct information and the participating businesses as well that are taking different donations. So again, CentralNebraskaToday.com is your place to go to find all of that information throughout the next several days, as we will continue to follow our beloved Nebraskans that are trying to get through everything that just happened from this past weekend. All right, coming up here in this 3 o'clock hour, it's a double shot of Luke Bryant on Y102.
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2: Nebraska two-way player Jordy Fromm was named top three list for the USA Softball's Collegiate Player of the Year. The organization announced yesterday this is the second consecutive season that she's been at the top three finalists for the award. Fromm joins Megan Grant of UCLA and Isla Torres of Florida State. The senior has helped Nebraska to Big Ten regular season and tournament titles this year. She's aided NU to its 10th NCAA regional title and second consecutive super regional appearance. She ranks in the top 10 nationally in ERA, fourth, saves first, shutouts fourth, strikeout to walk ratio third, strikeouts ninth, and whip seventh. This season, Fromm leads the Big Red offense with a .421 batting average, 19 home runs, and if she were to hit one more home run this season, she'd become the first Husker to have multiple 20-plus home run seasons. Fromm adds 50 RBIs, 11 doubles, 57 runs scored. She has a slugging percentage of .848 and an on-base percentage of .516 with an OPS of 1.364. Has been nothing but impressive for the Cornhuskers this season as Nebraska gets set to host their first ever Super Regional with the Oklahoma State Cowgirls coming up this Thursday night. First pitch is set for 8 p.m. on 97.7 The Zone.
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13: ABC News, I'm Wayne Cabot. Police in San Diego say victims of gunfire yesterday at a mosque fought and died, saving others. One of the teenage shooters apparently posted a live stream of the attack before the killers killed themselves. Chief Scott Wall.
14: What you will not hear from us today is the names of these two suspects. Today is about our victims and our community.
13: Vice President J.D. Vance says using nearly $2 billion taxpayer dollars to compensate wronged Americans would finally put an end to what happened on January 6th.
15: Let's turn the page on this thing that we did under the last administration where we tried to throw people in prison because they had the wrong politics. Let's throw people in prison who broke the law.
13: He didn't rule out paying compensation to people convicted of assaulting police officers that day. President Trump says he was an hour away from ordering more strikes on Iran this week before allies said don't do it. This is ABC News.
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12: 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Y1.

Okay, we're to the 4 o'clock hour here on Nebraska's Hot Country Y102. That was Luke Bryan. I'm Tyler Cavalli. Thanks for making us a part of your day. You have just about one more hour left to get in to win free Ticket Tuesday concert tickets up in Arcadia. It's Glenn's last acoustic ride tour to see Logan Mize. They'll be joining this Saturday with Nebraskans Dylan Bloom and Tim Zuck. And we want to send you there for free. We'll announce the winner in the 5 o'clock stampede. But again, you have to get in right now at KRNY.com. This next artist almost hung it up at the young age, but said we're going to give it one more go after his Burn It Down tour just recently and put out his latest album, Parker McCollum. And it on a podcast, Parker McCollum talked about writing and all the different music that he was trying to do. He was like, I've been on tour since I was in the young 20s and just kind of got burnt out. But essentially on this podcast, he talked about how they went to New York City and he went to the Ritz-Carlton, had a suite, did all the things there. He's like, I just need to get in the mood. And basically was able to write this great album that turned out to be a self-titled album. Parker McCollum, the one who won CMA award just the other night. And so that all worked out. So I guess if you're ever feeling like you're in a funk or in a mood, just go to New York City, head to the Ritz-Carlton, and you'll apparently be able to find your magic once again. It would be nice if we could all do that, right? Here is the Parker McCollum we were talking about, and Burn It Down here on Y102.

0: Coach O here on Y102. All right, the bracket is officially up, and we are officially able to now let you vote. All part of our Tournament of Tales at CentralNebraskaToday.com, thanks to all the hundreds and hundreds of submissions of your cute pet. But now, after all those submissions, we are down to the fetching 64. You are now supposed to vote today and tomorrow. And if you don't vote, well, the cute pet can't move on. So this is now down to our listeners. You control the destiny of what will eventually be the cutest pet in Central Nebraska. So again, voting begins today and tomorrow for the Fetching 64. And then Thursday and Friday will be the Furry 32. We'll pick up voting again on Tuesday because Monday is Memorial Day. That'll be the Possum 16. That'll then be whittled down on Wednesday, May 27th, for voting for the Great 8. And May 28th will be the Final Fur. And then on May 29th, Ultimate Tail Wagger to determine the champion, and will announce the winner on June 1st. So Tournament of Tails voting is now open. CentralNebraskaToday.com is where you need to go. 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Thanks to our great sponsors, Pet Sense of Grand Island. 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
0: Beautiful day in the neighborhood here on this Tuesday. Lots and lots of sunshine. Great to see it emerge out of the clouds from what was a cloudy, dreary last several days. Highs will reach near 62 degrees with north winds 10 to 15 gusting around 25. Tonight, increasing cloud cover, lows around 39, and northeast winds will stay pretty light. Tomorrow, small chance of showers after 8 a.m. Otherwise, it'll stay primarily cloudy, highs near 58, but light south winds. And tomorrow night, 40% chance of showers after 1 a.m., mostly cloudy otherwise, lows around 40. Essentially, we have chance of showers off and on throughout the rest of this week as we head into your Memorial Day weekend. So good to see that. As always, for more weather, go to KRNY.com. Right now in Shelton, it's 61 degrees.

0: Morgan Wallen here on Y102. It's Tyler with you in the afternoon. 4 o'clock hours brought to you by JC Alaram Auto Detailing. You know, this nice, beautiful day makes one head back out to the pond. This past Friday after work, we went out to the Archway Pond right near Interstate 80, just east of Kearney, and went out fishing. Took out the three-year-old, and boy, he had a great time. We were out there for almost 2 hours while he has his own, you know, it's the little button fishing poles. It's a Jurassic Park one, I believe. He loves dinos. So love doing that, learning all that again. We got skunked in his own fishing pole. The good news is his uncle Lee showed up and was able to catch some fish for him. And on his big pole, he had the right bait. I may or may not have not had the right bait for the little guy's fishing pole, but that does not matter. He was able to eventually see fish get caught and hold them and embrace all that. And we had a great time is what I'm getting at. So maybe that's another thing that might be in the books for later on today, especially with all this good sunshine. Hopefully you're enjoying the weather because it is pretty solid, but it might be one of the final days we have a full sunshine day before we head into the weekend. More weather anytime can always be found at KRNY.com. Coming up here in this 4 o'clock hour, it's Jordan Davis and Ernest on Y102.
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7: At Crossroads Mission Avenue, they want you to be aware of an alarming trend that they're seeing amongst homelessness in central Nebraska, and it's rising. The number of people 55 years of age and older find themselves homeless. In 2023-2024, Crossroads saw a 212% increase in the number of people who fit that category. Thank you for being a part of such an important ministry to elderly homeless people in central Nebraska.
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12: ABC News, I'm Wayne Cabot. Vice President Vance says a fund to pay aggrieved Americans using $1.8 taxpayer dollars, $1.8 billion, would be decided case by case and wouldn't rule out paying those who attacked cops at the Capitol on January 6th. Asked about the war.
13: We are not going to have a deal that allows the Iranians to have a nuclear weapon. So as the president just told me, we're locked and loaded. We don't want to go down that pathway, but the president is willing and able to go down that pathway.
12: New details about the young killers who murdered three people yesterday at a San Diego mosque from Police Chief Scott Wall.
14: The guns were not registered to these individuals and belonged to the parents of one of the individuals.
12: Noticing the guns were gone from her home, the mother of one of the teens alerted the police, who could not stop them in time. Markets closing lower today, the Dow falling 322 points. This is ABC News.
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And we are to the 5 o'clock hour here on this Tuesday. That was Kane Brown and Woman here on Y102. 5 o'clock hour brought to you by Carpet Pros of Kearney. It's Tyler with you here on Nebraska's Hot Country. Coming up in just a few songs, we'll announce the winner of our Free Ticket Tuesday. Concert tickets to go see Logan Mize as part of Glenn's Last Ride acoustic tour. He'll be stopping in Arcadia this upcoming Saturday. Show will also feature Dylan Bloom and Tim Zock. And because we're now in the 5 o'clock stampede, that means we'll announce the winner in just moments. So it could be you who we announce will be heading to a great concert on Saturday in Arcadia. So that's coming up here in just moments. But first, it's Riley Green and his latest big hit. It's Change My Mind on Y102.

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0: And we have found our winner today of our free ticket Tuesday. Thanks to everybody who got in to go see Logan Mize this upcoming Saturday in Arcadia, all part of Glenn's Last Ride acoustic tour. Of course, the Kansas native will be joined by Nebraskans Dylan Bloom and Tim Zock that'll be playing, opening the concert and in a late night beer garden. Gates will open at 5 o'clock this Saturday, again, all happening in Arcadia. But today's winner, and should be a great time as he'll be cracking a cold one watching Logan Mize, is Nicole Penick of Kearney. Congratulations, Nicole. You have a date for this upcoming Saturday, as it should be a great concert up in Arcadia. Thanks to everybody else who did get in. But again, it's Nicole Penick of Kearney who is our winner today of Free Ticket Tuesday. We'll see Logan Mize this upcoming weekend. Tomorrow is a Sporting Chance Wednesday. More concert tickets on the way to give away. It's the Milligan June Jubilee, June 12th, Priscilla Block and Bart Crowe. So another chance for you to win right here on Y102.
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0: Well, you may not start to notice this evening increasing cloud cover, and eventually we'll be all cloudy as we head into the overnight hours. Temperatures tonight will cool to around 39 degrees. The good news is at least the winds will be pretty light, around 10 to 15 miles an hour. For your Wednesday, small chance of showers after 8 a.m. Otherwise, cloudy skies continuing, highs near 58. Tomorrow night, 40% chance of showers in the wee morning of the hours. Wee hours in the morning. All right, you get it. It is going to eventually rain at some point, probably Wednesday night. Mostly cloudy, otherwise lows around 40 with light east winds. And looking ahead to your Thursday, 40% chance of showers, mainly before 1 p.m. Otherwise, it'll continue to stay cloudy, highs near 59. So hopefully you enjoy the sunshine today. We're going to be under a blanket of clouds here for the next several days. More weather anytime at KRN.

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1: 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Our team has been following up with that and will continue to follow up on that as we learn more about an individual that just lost their home as they moved in 3 weeks ago. Read more about her story. Again, CentralNebraskaToday.com. We also, as we learned from the National Weather Service, there was an EF1 tornado near Hebron on the golf course. Learn more about that on the website. Hastings Public Schools named their next superintendent. Find out who that is. And then there are hours for Grand Island and other surrounding communities of what the hours will look like as we head into Memorial Weekend. So find out all that information and more, as always, at CentralNebraskaToday.com.
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0: This is a Y-102 concert update.
1: Well, that man right there, Tucker Wetmore, will be in Nebraska. Two nights in a row. How about that? You have two chances to see Tucker back-to-back nights in Nebraska. However, if you want to do it back-to-back nights, how about a nice long road trip from one end of the state to the other? August 14th, Tucker Wetmore will be at the Astro in La Vista, Nebraska. That's in the eastern portion of the state. And then the very next day, he'll be with Braxton Keith and DJ Grant Fisher in Imperial, Nebraska, the Chase County Fair. So you just have to go one direction. No, we go right in the middle. Central City, or Central Nebraska is, excuse me. 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So we'll see how big of a Tucker Wetmore fan you are. 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
15: ABC News, I'm Wayne Cabot. The Justice Department now revealing more about its settlement with President Trump, about his lawsuit against the IRS. In an addendum just now being revealed, the IRS would be, quote, forever barred from auditing Trump, his family, or their companies. Vice President J.D. Vance wouldn't rule out paying compensation to people who stormed the Capitol, and even those convicted of attacking police officers.
16: Every single case has its own details. Every single case has, you know, there are things about it that maybe don't meet the eye. We're just going to look at every case by case. That's all I'm saying. I'm not committing to giving anybody money or committing to giving no one money.
15: Georgians are voting in record numbers today in the primary. Voting is also underway in Kentucky, Alabama, Idaho, Oregon, and Pennsylvania, measuring Trump's hold on his party. Today, Trump endorsed Texas Attorney General Ken Paxton for Senate over the incumbent John Cornyn. This is ABC News.
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0: 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Y-102 is KRNY, Kearney, Grand Island, and Hastings.

50s, upper 50s, low 60s, but lots of cloud cover, but good rain coming. So if you did plant and you did avoid getting hit by the severe storms, these rain showers that'll move through will certainly be beneficial, and even for all of our lawns and pastures. We all desperately need all of that here at this time of year. It's been a dry, dry winter. Coming up, a look at your full forecast for the Tri-Cities and across the region. But first, it's Luke Combs kicking off the 6 o'clock hour and Sleepless in a Hotel.

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1: Squeegee on, King. 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
15: Increasing cloud cover throughout the evening. You may have already begun to notice that here on this Tuesday evening. Temperatures will fall to around 39 degrees, though the northeast winds will stay pretty light, around 5 to 10 miles an hour. Tomorrow, there is a chance of showers after 8 a.m., otherwise cloudy skies and highs near 58. Tomorrow night, 40% chance of showers after 1 a.m., mostly cloudy skies continuing, lows around 40. And for Thursday, 40% chance of showers mainly before 1 p.m., otherwise mostly cloudy skies continuing, highs near 59. As always, for more weather, go to krny.com.

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And as we head to the back half of the 6 o'clock hour on this Tuesday, that means my time is done with you. I'm Tyler Cavalli signing off. Thanks for allowing me to be a part of your day and evening. Again, hopefully you enjoyed the sunshine, because that will disappear as we head into the next several days, expecting mostly cloudy skies, often on showers, not a ton of precipitation, but at least hopefully something. And the good news is really no chance of thunderstorms until Friday. So that is just going to be beneficial rain if we get any across the region. Coming up tomorrow, it's a Sporting Chance Wednesday. We'll have a chance to give away a pair of tickets to the Milligan June Jubilee, June 12th, to see Priscilla Block and Bart Crowe. So be listening for your chance to win. And of course, if you haven't done so already, it is voting time for the Tournament of Tails. 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While you're doing that, I'm going to get out of here. Enjoy the rest of your Tuesday night. It's Meg Maroney, and it's Medicine on Y102.

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15: ABC News, I'm Wayne Cabot. The Senate has just advanced legislation to force President Trump to withdraw from the Iran war. Republican Bill Cassidy voting with Democrats. Again, dismissing the pain at the pump, Trump today called high gas prices peanuts in denying Iran a nuke. ABC Stephen Portnoy reports under Trump's settlement with the IRS, he will never face audits.
16: An order from the acting attorney general has the Justice Department agreeing it is forever barred and precluded from pursuing any currently pending matters against Donald Trump, his family, or Trump-affiliated entities.
15: In San Diego, ABC's Alex Stone on writings found by the teenagers who killed three at an Islamic center.
17: The FBI insisting in this that what they're calling a manifesto, that it was not specifically against the Islamic faith, that it was against everybody and against all religions.
15: We've learned the shooters live-streamed their attack. This is ABC News.
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